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And hey, thanks.

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4: 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Ready?
5: 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Hello again, everyone. You are tuned in to Passport. I'm your host, Architecture, featuring the finest in downbeat and dub music. That was Portishead with Cowboys. Portishead recently announced that they are reissuing Roseland Live in New York City on a double LP and CD with bonus tracks. Something to look forward to. In the meantime, I've got lined up for you Lizzie's Balloon by the UK's 45 Dip. Enjoy.
6: Yeah, man.

And welcome back. And that was Jerry Man, a recent reissue by SSR Records in Belgium. And that's Prophet and the Fool, the Moot remix. Got a line for you next, a classic by Vienna's Tosca. And this is Rondo a Capriccio. Dig it.

just tune in to this program. This is Lin Tin Tin from Singapore. I shall now read to you a poem in Mandarin.

next poem that I will read to you is in French, titled Le Mariage. This poem has been published in 1987. This is how it goes.

play to you one of my digital compositions, composed entirely without musical instruments and without a sound card. The title of this work is Rondo a Capriccio in G, Opus 129.

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1: Originally known from creation, I'm an Aita, Yaki, Ja, Rastafari.

Well, all right. 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And that was I'll Take You There. 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
2: 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My name is DJ EC, and I'm joined by the lovely Silent Mystery Dancer, who speaks through the music, but not on the air, to bring you 2 hours of freeform rock, electronic, and industrial music for your listening entertainment. We couldn't be in the studio this evening, so this is a pre-recorded DJ EC show, put together with some help, of course, from the Mystery Dancer, pre-recorded in Studio C the week before you're listening to it. So, you there in the future, in my future, hope you got your tickets and wristbands, and let's go for a musical ride.

You're listening to Innominate here on WRUW, and what you heard was The Strange Boys with Be Brave, a title track of that album. Before The Strange Boys was Jake LaBeouf with Damsel in Distress from Sunnyside. Before Jake LaBeouf, Whiskey Daredevils gave us Last Guest List from Introducing the Whiskey Daredevils. That was preceded by Low Straitjackets with Mejia Blanca from Rock in Espanol Volume Uno. Prior to Low Straitjackets, Living Hour with This Is the Place from Living Hour, which was preceded by Magic Trick with First Thought from Other Man's Blues. And we started the show with Built to Spill with Car from The Normal Years. And let's continue on with the music.

0: You're listening to Innominate here on WRUW, and what you heard was Descendants with Tired of Being Tired from 9th and Walnut. Before Descendants, Bikini Kill with Capri Pants from Reject All American. Prior to Bikini Kill, Team Dresch with She's Crushing My Mind from Personal Best, which was preceded by Dix with Rich Daddy from Kill from the Heart. Before that, the Bobby Lees with Red Room from Skin Suit. Prior to the Bobby Lees, Screaming Trees gave us Dollar Bill from Winter Songs Tour Tracks. That was preceded by Catfish and the Bottlemen with Kathleen from The Balcony. Prior to Catfish, Mecha Normal with Strong White Male from Jarred Up. And we started the set with legendary Australian rockers The Church with Graveyard from Song Force Crystal. And let's play some announcements and then come back, tell you a few other things, and continue on with the show.
1: I discovered it. The key to the whole thing, don't you see? The secret is music!
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2: Homes in this area have been found with high radon levels. That's why the Surgeon General and EPA urge everyone to test their home for this invisible radioactive gas

0: industrial music. Unfortunately, we cannot be here this evening, so this is a pre-recorded edition of Anominate. Hope you're enjoying it. And upcoming shows, you might be, well, before we do upcoming shows, I just wanted to remind you that portions of the following might be found to be indecent or even objectionable to members of the listening audience. Therefore, WRW must recommend listener discretion. And now for the upcoming shows. Next Saturday, September 12th, will be WRW's annual Studio A Rama concert upstairs in the Mather Memorial Courtyard. At 2 o'clock, Relic, then Tetraviolet, followed by With Windswept Hair, featuring one of the, which is the band of one, I think one of the radio boyfriends from Wednesday night. So it's not just a concert at WRW, it's a concert given by WRW people at WRW. How awesome is that? Before with Windswept, after Windswept Hair at about 4:15 will be Velocity Stacks, then Cherry Yachtsman at 5, Cheap Easies after that, then False Teeth, followed by Nyapes, then Laughing Chimes, and then Studio A Rama 2026 is headlined by Mr. Gnome. And if you can't catch it, it will be simulcast live on WRW.org, and I think also on the WRW YouTube channel, but if you can make it down, it's always a great time. Thursday, September 17th, Bikini Kill, who you heard in the first hour, will be with Ganser at the Agora. Saturday, September 26th, Pig will be at the Beachland. Saturday, that same night, the Tiergarten will be at the Grog Shop. Tuesday, September 29th, Military Gun, Soft Cult, and Shady Nasty will be at the Grog Shop. Tuesday, September 29th, same night, but in McKees Rocks, Pennsylvania, at the Roxy and Theater, will be Public Image Limited. Wednesday, September 30th, Cheekface, who headlined Studio A Rama a little while back, will be with special guest Apes of the State at the Cambridge Room at the House of Blues. Then Wednesday, September 30th, Luna will be at the Grog Shop. Friday, October 9th, Slift will be at the Beachland. And Saturday, April 3rd, V&V Nation will be at the House of Blues. And enough talking. Let's get back to the music.
1: This is a little ditty called Baby Don't You Do It.

time. All right, Burn It Down. This song is called Burn It Down. This song is called Burn It Down. Wow.

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0: 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I'm going to tune up one last time.
2: We got one more song ready for everyone. So we've been given a lot to you tonight, folks. 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

0: WRUW. We are Tetra Violet. 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What time?
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3: You're listening to Anominate here on WRUW, and what you heard in the last set was a bunch of the bands coming to Studio A-Rama to get you ready for that show. And we had Tetra Violet with Tetra Strut from their Live from Cleveland April 2nd, 2026 set, preceded by False Teeth with Burn It Down that they performed in Studio A at Live from Cleveland January 4th, 2024. Prior to False Teeth, Mr. Gnome, the headliner, with Drunky Stony from Echoes on the Ground. Before Mr. Gnome, Nyates with It Was from Hellebores. Before Nyates, Cheap Easy's Gave Us Dusted from Antithology. Cheap Easy's was preceded by With Windswept Hair with In the Dark from Hanging by a Thread. Prior to With Windswept Hair, The Laughing Chimes gave us Laurel Heights from Zoo Avenue EP. Before that, Cherry Yachtsman with Mammoth from their March 19th, 2026 Live from Cleveland set. And we started the set with Velocity Stacks with Baby Don't You Do It from their Live from Cleveland set from January 8th, 2026. And mad props to the Mystery Dancer for helping put that particular set together. And we have to remind you that portions of the following might be found to be indecent or even objectionable to members of the listening audience. Therefore, WRW must recommend listener discretion. We've got about half an hour left until Down by the Cuyahoga comes on with jazz from 11 till 2. So let's play some more music.

0: And we're wrapping up tonight's edition of Anominate. What you heard was Egrets on Ergo with Praxis from Surfeit of Gemlich. Before Egrets on Ergo, Makeness with Rough Moss from Loud Patterns, which was preceded by Faded Ranger with You Don't Care from Faded Ranger Mechanical Tonight. That was preceded by Andy Abstract, Uncooped with Fantasy Effing Tuesday from Emotions Gemini. Before Andy Abstract, Tycho with Receiver from Epoch, and we started the set with Ben Frost with Meg Ryan Eyes, Albini Suspension Mix from All That You Love Will Be Eviscerated EP. That's it for tonight's edition of Anominate. Thanks to the Mystery Dancer for her help putting this show together. Has been a DJ EC show. Next time on Anominate, we expect to be live in the studio with a mystery show edition. So in the meantime, don't change that dial. 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Have a great weekend. See you next time. 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Bye.
1: 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And hey, thanks.

0: if you say the F word, nothing actually happens. So, here it comes, especially for you, the F word.
1: Portions of the following may be found to be objectionable by some members of the listening audience. Therefore, listener discretion is advised.
0: My dear comrades, I have some sad news. The powers that be have decreed that the F word is a word too far. But at least for now, this very fine piece of music.
2: 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Good evening. This is a program called Down by the Cuyahoga. My name is Jim Szabo, and once again it is time for jazz.

0: Hey, Ulysses, what's up, man? This is Malone calling. I just saw that clip on YouTube of you guys covering that Nirvana tune. Man, that was really happening, man. I dug it. And yeah, man, nice drum working. That little alto player, I don't know who that was, man, but boy, she was she's a bad little lady. Anyway, man, all the best. Peace.
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3: Hello? 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
1: So watch the use of that phone, huh? We close that last set with drummer Ulysses Owens Jr. and his young cats that he calls Generation Y. A new get-together, a new group, actually, of young ones. And they had a concept of going to Seattle, Washington, and pulling some of the music that emanated from there some years back. The album with a great name in the year of Miles Davis's centenary birth, it's called Kind of Grunge. And from that, we heard a tune which sort of makes this album sideways, if you will. Because it's not a grunge tune. It wasn't written by one of the grunge bands. It was actually a tune that can be traced back to the 1870s, actually. An old folk song, which became a country song, and in the 40s was covered by people like Bill Monroe and Huddy Ledbetter. And the wonderful version of that was copped by Kurt Cobain and Nirvana from the when they did the MTV Unplugged television show. They threw everyone a curveball and called a tune not from their book but something that they listened to from one of they called their favorite artists, Lead Belly. And here, the band includes the young ones of Generation Y, included Thomas Milovic playing bass, Benny Bennett the third playing trumpet, Langston Hughes the second playing alto sax, Tyler Bullock playing piano, and Akron's own Dan Wilson playing guitar. He got the spotlight on that version of a tune which has a bunch of different titles, but we'll go with the last one that Nirvana copped from Lead Belly. A tune that they called Where Did You Sleep Last Night? Again, that's from Kind of Grunge by Ulysses Owens Jr. and the band Generation Y. Prior to that, we heard from a Toronto-based band. They're known as Shapeshifter. They are a trio with Brittany Pitt playing tenor sax, Dan Pitt playing guitar, and Aidan McConnell playing drums from a recording.

that was made January of this year in a bookstore in Toronto, Ontario. The self-named recording from that, we heard a piece called Don't Rush. Prior to that, we heard from a guitarist by the name of Adam DeLuccia. He has a new self-produced recording. It is called The Man Who Would Be King. He has some nice special guests with him. He plays guitar, but so does Oz Noy. And Oz was on that particular piece, along with, who else did we have? Michael Gagan playing saxophone, Tim LaFever playing bass, and Jordan Pearlson playing drums. From this recording, we heard a piece called Carousel. Just before that, we went to South Africa to hear a saxophonist. His name is Linda. Hey, we don't understand the naming conventions all around the world, that's for sure. But his name is Linda Sikakani. His debut album, I believe debut or maybe second, for the Blue Note label is simply called Linda. It releases today on that label. He is really under the wing of the South African pianist Induduzo Makatini, who also records for the Blue Note label. From this debut release, we heard a piece called Isibusiso, featuring Ovo Yonke doing the vocal work. Again, the recording called Linda. We began with a guy who actually come to Northeast Ohio in October. We're a little early with this recording, but they've got a lead single released on it, so we figure we'll play it. A young piano player who records for the Blue Note label, his name is Kiefer. Kiefer Shackelford is his full name. And from this, a brand new recording, we heard from that a piece called Memory Bomb, which I believe is the title composition from the new recording, featuring Walter Smith III playing saxophone. You're listening to a program called Down by the Cuyahoga. My name is Jim Szabo. We play jazz every Friday evening, Saturday morning from 11 p.m. until 2 a.m. Eastern Time. We'll bring you the Northeast Ohio Jazz Calendar 1/2 hour from now. One of the big things that's coming up next weekend, starting next Thursday, is the Rubber City Jazz and Blues Festival in Akron. For a variety of things they're doing with one or two acts from out of town, but mostly featuring the talent from the area. Almost all of it is free. And one of the interesting things they're doing next Friday is recreating a piece from a gentleman who just passed away about 2 weeks ago. His name is Dave Morgan. He's a bass player and composer, was teaching at the University of Youngstown State University, actually, for the past 25 years. But he recorded an album called The Way of the Sly Man. And they are going to recreate the 9- or 10-piece movement with an all-star aggregation as part of the Rubber City Jazz Blues Festival next Friday. Where? When? Listen to the jazz calendar coming up in half an hour. But from his recording from 2010, let's listen to a Dave Morgan piece called Harmonious Development. It features the work of guitarist Bob Frazier, trumpeter Jack Shantz, and the late pianist Dan Wall. 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

0: That's young vibraphonist Shaylen Baker. His new release is called Repaved, talking about his hometown of Houston, Texas, and the changes that have undergone in that city. Moving out, breaking up black neighborhoods in the claim of progress. But from that, we heard a version of Thelonious Monk's composition. Jalen decided to call it Bemsha Blues, but it's Bemsha Swing, most of us know it as. With Paul Cornish playing piano, Gabriel Godoy playing bass, Gavin Mulchan playing drums, Alexandria DeWalt playing the flute. That new release on the Cellar label, it's called Repaved by Jalen Baker. Prior to that, veteran Boston area saxophonist Greg Abate. His new recording with his quartet is called In the Moment, with Harvey S. playing bass, Steve Johns playing drums, and Bill O'Connell playing piano. We heard Bill's composition, a tune called Black Sea. We heard from pianist and vocalist Kelly Green. Yeah, that's her name. from a brand new release also on the La Reserve label. It's called Eat Your Greens. Funny picture on the cover. She has a lead sheet from that particular tune in front of her, and a piece is ripped off, and she's feeding herself with a pair of chopsticks, probably measures 5 and 6 of that particular lead sheet. We heard the title composition called Eat Your Greens, which was actually a contrafact on the old Ray Noble standard Cherokee, with Wycliffe Gordon playing trombone, Scott Robinson playing saxophone, Steve Wilson playing alto, Wallace Roney Jr. playing trumpet, and others. Again, a recording called Eat Your Greens from Kelly Green. We began with Northeast Ohio's own, the late Dave Morgan, I hate to say. For those who are in the know, by the way, the service will be coming up this week, and there's been postings on social media. For those of us who maybe can't make there in person, you can watch it from afar. But he will also be paid tribute to next Friday at the River City Jazz and Blues Festival when his 9-part suite called The Way of the Sly Man will be performed by a new group of players. We heard from the 2010 recording of that composition with Howie Smith and John Clayman and Tom Reed playing saxes and other reeds, Bill Hoyt playing French horn, Nathan Dowds playing drums, Dan Wall piano, and Chris Anderson trombone, and Jack Shantz, who's was really planted the seed of the idea for the Way of the Sly Man suite in Dave Morgan's head, and Dave playing bass. From that, we heard a piece featuring Bob Frazier's guitar, who I didn't mention, and Dan Wall's piano, and Jack Shantz playing trumpet, a piece called Harmonious Development. It's a few minutes after midnight. Welcome to New Day, Saturday, the 5th of September in the year 2026. You're listening to the voice of Case Western Reserve University, WRUWFM Cleveland. This is Jazz down by the Cuyahoga. My name is Jim Szabo. We'll bring you this week's Northeast Ohio Jazz calendar right after this message.
1: See, back in my day, them young people didn't do all that cussing and all that hee-hawing like they do right now. See, I don't understand why they do all that cussing and hee-hawing, because it's just not right. They need to do things like they did them in my day. The cussing and the hee-hawing just wasn't allowed. In public, you did it at your mama's house, in the room, in the dark, by yourself.
2: If you feel that there's too much cursing in media today, then this message applies.

Some of the following material may be found objectionable by some of the listening audience. Therefore, listener discretion is advised. So if you're tired of people saying, F you, kiss my A, feel free to turn off your radio.

The music for the JS calendar this morning is provided by the Ein Inserto led WDR Big Band out of Cologne, Germany. Ein is an American who composes and arranges, and in 2024, the WDR Big Band did a concert of her music, and this featured soloist was Northeast Ohio trumpeter Sean Jones, and she wrote a four-part suite for Sean. She wanted to cover the qualities of a great artist, so the four pieces are the artist, the educator, the husband and father, and the human soul. We'll listen in the background to the entire suite for Sean Jones from Ein Inserto, leading the WDR Big Band. The 6 Northeast Ohio Jazz Calendar is a service of WRUW. You can find it for yourself on our website at wruw.org/news. Let's go. We've got this today, Saturday, September the 5th. We have the Hingetown Jazz Festival. Hingetown is an area around 28th or 29th in Detroit. Got a recent name in the last couple of, in the last decade or so, I guess. But one of the places there that plays jazz all the time is the Bop Stop. But a couple of other places are pitching in to play jazz and turning the weekend into a free festival in multiple locations. If you go to the Bop Stop later today, you can hear Evelyn Wright's trio at 2, JT's Electric Blackout at 5, John Clayman's group Prism at 6:30, and vocalist Grace Blackford and her quintet at 8:30. If you go down the street to the Jukebox, you can hear Jennifer James's piano trio at 3 p.m., the University of Akron Jazz Ensemble at 4:30, and saxophonist Steve Cortica and his trio at 6 p.m. If you end up at the Saucy Brew Works, just down the street in the other direction, you can hear at 2:30 the Kent State University Jazz Ensemble, at 4 p.m. the Cleveland State University Student Jazz Ensemble, and at 5:30 p.m. the Tri-C Jazz Studies Fellows. For information on the Hingetown Jazz Festival, go to hingetownjazzfest.org. Trumpeter John Cousins as Plan D performs later today at 5:30 at the Corkscrew Tap House in Harper's Field. Guitarist Teddy Pantelis is performing in Warren, Ohio at Leo's Restaurant this evening, Saturday the 5th, beginning at 5:30. Pianist Demetrius Steinmetz leads his trio with bassist Tim Leekan and guitarist Brian Kozak at the North Star Cafe in Shaker Heights this evening at 6. Pianist Frank Barrett leads a trio at Edwin's Restaurant in Cleveland Heights tonight at 6. Cliff Habian is at the piano of Johnny's Downtown tonight at 6 p.m. Pianist and vocalist Torne Marinucci at Valenti's Restaurant in Broadview Heights this evening, 6 p.m. The group known as Madtown Jazz will perform at Joey's Italian Grill in Madison this evening, beginning at 6 p.m. Guitarist John Chapman can be heard at the One Food and Spirits in Akron this evening, 6 o'clock. Saxophonist and vocalist Stan Miller at the Piazza of Gervasi Vineyard in Canton tonight at 6. Trombonist and vocalist John Reese leads his trio at the Peter Allen Inn in Kinsman, Ohio this evening at 6:30. Pianist Don Phillips at the Velvet Tango Room tonight at 7. David Blazer is at the VTR as well in the other room starting at 8 p.m. Evan Michael Palermo and his EMP group can be heard at Nightjar in Woodmere tonight beginning at 8. Rent for Cheryl plays at the Evans Amphitheater of Kane Park in Cleveland Heights this evening, 8 p.m. You can go to a swing dance this evening at 8 o'clock at the Family Life Center in Chagrin Falls. Dr. Zoot is the band on the stand. Dancing starts at 8 p.m. Show up at 7 o'clock. For a lesson, or at 10:30 p.m., check out the Electro Swing. Guitarist Dan Wilson, who we heard up front with the Generation Y and Ulysses Owens band, he will premiere his community band at Blue Jazz Plus in Akron this evening at 8 p.m. That band has Nathan Paul and Chris Cole's Brad Wagner playing sax, Chris Anderson trombone, George Delancey bass, Patrick Druk Graney, and Weedy Brema adding drums and percussion. That's tonight, 8 p.m.
Hub's Groove hosts the official all-white affair tribute to Frankie Beverly and Maze at La Pizzeria in Canton this evening at 8 p.m. Reedman Dave Casper at the Marble Room in downtown Cleveland tonight at 8:30. The John James Trio at the Velvet Tango Room tonight beginning at 9. Tomorrow on Sunday, let's see. Is that Sunday? I guess it is. Yeah, I've got my things out of order here, but we'll straighten this out. The weekly Jazz in the Park series ends for the season this Sunday, tomorrow, September the 6th at 3 p.m. It's at Wick Park in Youngstown and will feature Ariel and friends. Music Hall at the Cleveland Public the Cleveland Public Auditorium in downtown Cleveland will host Music for Your Soul, a benefit concert for My Sister's Keeper, which will feature saxophonist and flutist Naji, keyboardist Alex Bunyan, saxophonist Marion Meadows, vocalist Lindsay Webster, and Hub's Groove, led by Robert Hubbard. That is this Sunday, September the 6th at 4 p.m. in downtown Cleveland. The duo of pianist and vocalist Joe Hunter and guitarist and vocalist Tim Mattson can be heard at Seven Brothers Distilling Company in Harpersfield tomorrow, Sunday at 4. Pianist Mike Patrone plays at the Brothers Lounge on Cleveland's West Side this Sunday at 5:30. The Latin City Soul Band can be heard at the 66 Music Lounge in Cleveland this Sunday at 6. I think that's Sunday. It may be Saturday, but check the website of that place. It's called V60 and then the number 6.com. The quartet, co-led by percussionist Sammy DeLeon and pianist Jackie Warren, perform at the B-Side Lounge in Cleveland Heights tomorrow, Sunday the 6th at 7, with saxophonist Chris Burge and bassist Kip Reed. John Cousins performs this Monday, Labor Day, at 2 p.m., at Grand River Cellars in Madison. Pianist and vocalist George Foley can be heard at the Music Box Supper Club in downtown Cleveland this Monday, Labor Day, beginning at 5. Pianist Mike Patrone plays at Johnny's Downtown this Monday through Thursday evenings, beginning at 6. Saxophonist Sam Ross leads a quartet and a jam session after at Bar Phoenix in Akron this Monday night, the 7th at 7. The Skatch Anderson Orchestra at the Brothers Lounge, Cleveland's West Side, Monday night the 7th at 8 p.m., with a live stream through the band's website. Pianist Don Phillips at the Velvet Tango Room, Monday through Thursday evenings, beginning at 9. Joe Hunter and Tim Mattson move to Batuque, the Brazilian restaurant, on Cleveland's East Side this Tuesday night the 8th, beginning at 6. The Danjo Jazz Orchestra at the Venice Cafe in Kent, this Tuesday night, the 8th at 7:30. Saxophonist Matt Corey at the Centro in downtown Cleveland Wednesday night at 6. The Michael Austin Project at the Chalk Bar in Twinsburg Wednesday night at 6. Guitarist John Chapman at the One Food and Spirits in Akron Wednesday night, the 9th at 6.

Pianist Joe Augustine at Gatsby's Restaurant in the Avalon Golf and Country Club Grand Resort in Warren this Wednesday the 9th at 6. There's a event actually happening, I think it's Thursday, yes. Dancer Chloe Arnold and her syncopated ladies will present Tap at the Mandel Theater of the Cuyahoga Community College Eastern Campus in Highland Hills this Thursday night, the 10th at 7:30. And if you want to go to a masterclass given by the ladies for folks 12+, it will be at the same location, but on Wednesday, September the 9th at 6:30 p.m. It's free with tickets. 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The concert is not free. Guitarist John Markovic is at the Basement in Cuyahoga Falls Wednesday night the 9th at 6:30. Trumpeter Adam O'Farrell and his band Elephant will be at the Bop Stop this Wednesday the 9th at 7 p.m. His band includes pianist Yvonne Rogers, bassist Walter Stinson, and drummer Russell Holtzman. The band Sausalito with vocalist Dorian Denard, pianist and vocalist Kyle Magalevi, and bassist John Kokocha can be heard at Sterling Restaurant in Akron this Wednesday night, the 9th at 7. Dominic Farinacci premieres Behind the Lines, a 9/11 story. He took his Modern Warrior project and expanded a little bit with a story from firefighter Bill Spade, added to the story of military man James Poling, and music from Dominic as well. It will premiere this Wednesday, September the 9th at 7:30 p.m. at the Connor Palace Theater in downtown Cleveland. There's a swing dance at the Rialto Theater in Akron this Wednesday night, the 9th, beginning at 8 p.m. Show up at 6 or 7 o'clock for a lesson. Pianist Don Phillips at the Velvet Tango Room in downtown Cleveland this Thursday, the 10th, at 5 p.m. Guitarist and vocalist Gerald Harris at the Piazza of Gervasi Vineyard in Canton, Thursday night, the 10th, at 5. John Reese's Trio at Michael Alberini's in Youngstown this Thursday night, the 10th, at 5:30. Vocalist Maria DiNonato and her group Hip to That in a trio format will be at the Rocky River Public Library in Rocky River this Thursday the 10th, beginning at 6 p.m. That's free. Swingbone performs their regular Thursday night gig at the Standard Restaurant on Cleveland's East Side this Thursday the 10th, beginning at 7. The Bop Stop welcomes saxophonist Sean Maxwell and his quartet to Cleveland. He'll perform with guitarist Dan Bruce, bassist Kevin Martinez, and drummer Hayden Floral. That will be at the Bop Stop for a concert and live stream next Thursday, September the 10th, beginning at 7. The Horizon Trio with trumpeter Garrett Folger, pianist Anthony Fuoco, and drummer and percussionist Carmen Castaldi will perform at Heights Arts on Lee Road in Cleveland Heights this Thursday the 10th at 7. The River City Jazz and Blues Festival kicks off in Akron this Thursday, September the 10th at Blue Jazz Plus, when you can hear saxophonist Sam Ross and his quartet at 7 p.m., Nathan Paul and his group at 8:15, and Chris Coles leading a jam session at 9:30. The Hot Jazz 7 play traditional jazz at the Brothers Lounge in Cleveland this Thursday the 10th at 7. Saxophonist Bobby Salvaggio with bassist Kevin Martinez and drummer Zaire Darden will be at Bar Phoenix in Akron this Thursday the 10th at 8 with a jam session to follow. Saxophonist John James and his trio at the Velvet Tango Room in Cleveland next Friday the 11th at 5:30 p.m. and coming back at 9. The Rubber City Jazz and Blues Festival for Friday includes trombonist Sam Blakesley back in the area from New York and performing with his large group new compositions beginning at 5:30. And then saxophonist Chris Coles presents a performance of Dave Morgan's Way of the Sly Man featuring original trumpet player Jack Shantz. In that group, that free concert is at the main branch of the Akron Summit County Public Library in Akron. Demetrius Steinmetz's trio at the North Star Cafe in Shaker Heights next Friday the 11th at 6. Mike Patrone at Johnny's Downtown in Cleveland Friday night at 6. Drummer Roy King leads his trio at Edwin's Restaurant in Cleveland Heights next Friday the 11th at 6 p.m. Guitarist John Markovic at the Prime Vine Winery in New Franklin next Friday the 11th at 6 p.m. Joe Augustine at Gatsby's Restaurant in Warren Friday night the 11th at 6 p.m. John Reese's trio at Cafe 422 in Warren
Friday night, the 11th, 6 p.m. Don Phillips plays beginning at 7 p.m. at the Velvet Tango Room next Friday, the 11th. The Cleveland Jazz Orchestra with vocalists Lou Armagno and Evelyn Wright present a program called Sinatra and Soul that will be next Friday, the 11th at 7:30 at the Music Box Supper Club in Cleveland Flats. The band Whirlybirds, I think they're from somewhere in Ohio, but they return to the Bop Stop to perform a gig next Friday, the 11th at 8 p.m. for a concert and live stream. Saxophonist and electronic wind instrument player Eric Seddon debuts his fusion trio with drummer and percussionist Christopher Vandal and bassist Henry Paraburn. I blew that. I'm sorry. Sorry about that, Henry. But they'll be at the Tree Lawn Social Club on Cleveland's East Side next Friday, the 11th at 8. Pianist David Blazer at the Velvet Tango Room in Cleveland next Friday, the 11th, 8 p.m. Forecast performs their once-a-month gig at Indigo Lux, a club in South Euclid, next Friday, the 11th at 8 p.m. The band Qualified can be heard at Nightjar in Woodmere next Friday, the 11th at 8. Reed and vocalist Sam Cabot leads her band QS Jazz in a trio format at Seeing Double in North Olmsted next Friday, the 11th at 8 p.m. At the Rubber City Jazz Festival, also on Friday, the 11th, Rachel Oshiro and The Hangout. She leaves her band at Blue Jazz Plus in Akron beginning at 8 p.m. And the Young Cats from the band Resolve will start at 9:30 at the same location. Reedman Dave Casper at the Marble Room in Cleveland next Friday, the 11th at 8:30. And we will stop there just to tell you that if you keep checking on the Northeast Ohio Jazz calendar online, you can find out more about the River City Jazz and Blues Festival, which goes into Saturday, as well as the Waterloo Arts Fest, which happens on Cleveland's East Side on Saturday, the 12th as well. So to get the complete up-to-the-minute information on Northeast Ohio's club and concert activity, we point you in the direction of that Northeast Ohio Jazz calendar. Find it at WRUW.org/news. Go back to the music of Sean Jones playing in front of the WDR Big Band of Cologne, Germany, conducted by, arranged by, and composed by Ms. Ian Inserto from the suite for Sean Jones, Part 3. We're listening to The Husband and Father. We will conclude with the fourth movement of the piece. It's called The Human Soul, featuring Northeast Ohio's own trumpeter, Sean Jones. 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Jazz until 2:00.

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3: And we can hear from saxophonist Stephen Philip Harvey as he returns to his Midwestern home. I think he's from Western PA, but he studied here in the Ohio PA orbit and now is on the East Coast. But Briggs puts together a jazz orchestra, and they performed back last year in 2025 at the Bop Stop. And a new recording of his, a trio recording, will be out. We've played a couple of advanced singles of it, but I think the actual recording will come out either late September or early October. But the Stephen Philip Harvey Jazz Orchestra, a 17-piece ensemble, was recorded at the Bop Stop last year, and you'll be able to hear it this Monday night, or Monday morning at 9 a.m. right here, live at the Bop Stop on WRUW-FM Cleveland. We just heard the four-part suite written by composer Ein Inserto. It's called, the suite was called Suite for Sean Jones, featuring four parts, looking at the various sides of the artist. The first called The Artist, then The Educator, The Husband and Father, and that last piece where Sean could really let it out, called The Human Soul. The recording on the Summit label is called Jagged Edges and Elegant Lines, the music of Ein Inserto. It's all her program. As a matter of fact, one piece we heard last week was a Sean Jones piece arranged for the WDR Big Band in a larger context by Ein Inserto. So that new release on the Summit label, Jagged Edges and Elegant Lines, Sean Jones and the WDR Big Band. It's about 37 minutes after the midnight hour. 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This is Jazz down by the Cuyahoga. My name is Jim Szabo. Thanks for joining us on this Friday evening, Saturday morning jazz session. We're here till 2 a.m. Eastern Time when Jerry Zocca will take over with the all-night dance session with Beat of the Night. We're going to do a vocal set now, and we're saddened to start the vocal set with the loss of jazz vocalist Cassandra Wilson, who passed away this week. She will start things off. We're going to do a vocal set sort of molded around the thing that everybody seems to be talking about this year, which is the 100th anniversary of the birth of Miles Davis and John Coltrane, 2026. So let's start with Cassandra's 1999 recording she did called Traveling Miles, which was a really interesting reimagining of tunes, not just that Miles wrote, but also Wayne Shorter wrote, and Miles playing wonderful American standards. This is an interesting choice with her group that includes Oludara playing cornet and Marvin Sewell playing guitar and others, just producing this interesting Southern feel to a version of Miles, of what Miles did on Bitches Brew. This is Cassandra Wilson, music from Miles, words from her. She calls it Runs the Voodoo Down. 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

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The midget, the whip,

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1: By the way, FM was stolen from us, and they switched the initials. See you laughing behind your hand, sir. It's all right. Don't be sneaky like that.
2: Some of the following material may be considered indecent or objectionable by some members of the listening audience. Therefore, listener discretion is advised.
1: If you figured it out, you might as well enjoy it. What's your last request? You see, Warden, let me blow the fuse.
0: Thank you, Red Fox. We close that last vocal set with the pairing of tenor saxophonist Branford Marsalis and vocalist Diane Reeves. They have a new recording coming out in a couple of weeks honoring John Coltrane. And from that release, we have an advanced single, Dedicated to You, which was originally done with Coltrane and vocalist Johnny Hartman. And it's good the single came out so we had something to play, because those folks are going to be in Northeast Ohio next Saturday, September the 12th at 8 p.m. at Kane Park in Cleveland Heights, celebrating John Coltrane. And the recording features Diane Reeves on some of them, and some of them Branford is just digging in with his veteran quartet with Joey Calderazzo playing piano. Jason Faulkner playing drums and Eric Rivas playing bass. And they will all, as I say, be in Northeast Ohio next Saturday to play this kind of music. Right before Diane Reeves and Branford Marsalis, we heard from a vocalist by the name of Ali Nunez. She has a new recording on the Cellar Live label. It's called Blue Room. She is based in Toronto, Ontario, so she has some Canadian musicians with her, including bassist Neil Swainson, who was there with her on the version of the title composition of the album, Blue Room, which actually is a tune that goes back to 1926 and was in the Rodgers and Hart stage musical called The Girlfriend. So that's how old that song is, and I think the words were a little old too, but an interesting performance from again, and a young singer. Her name is Ali Nunez. Prior to that, we heard from trumpeter Jim Rotondi and vocalist and pianist Dina DeRose. They have worked many years in Austria over the summer at the Jazz Institute there. And back in 2024, they ended up putting a recording together with a couple of Austrian musicians, and then 2 weeks later, Jim passed away. So this is really his last recording, playing trumpet and flugelhorn on it. Dina, as I say, playing piano and singing, and all of them together ended up doing a version of Blue Gardenia. The recording on the Cellar label is called Out of the Past. Prior to that, we went back to 1961. Sometimes we need a male singer in the midst of all the songbirds. And in this case, we heard from Mose Allison from a recording that actually is new to WRUW, although it's about 10 years old. It was on the Not Now music label called Parchman Farm, collecting together some of the great Mose Allison compositions as well as covers of other tunes. We heard a tune that he premiered back in 1961, his own piece called Ask Me Nice. We heard from the Origin record released by vocalist Janis Siegel, her first solo recording after the Manhattan Transfer dissolved. And she wanted to look back to the best times of that ensemble. And probably the best time in my mind was the 1985 recording called Vocalese, when they worked with Vocalese master John Hendricks and performed pieces. And again, what is Vocalese? That's a singer

singing a lyric, choosing the notes that were an original improvised solo by an instrumentalist. That's the best way to describe it, I guess. Probably the most famous one is Eddie Jefferson or King Pleasure doing words on top of the famous Coleman Hawkins tenor saxophone solo from 1939 on Body and Soul. If you know anything about that in jazz-wise, then you'll pick up what vocalese is. So Janice's new recording is called The Art of Vocalese on the Origin label, and she has a special guest with her. Interestingly enough, it's mostly guitarist, but he can play just about any instrument, I think. His name is Raoul Midon, and he sang with Janice. And then you heard a trumpet solo, and his trumpet solo was a voice trumpet solo. He made the trumpet sounds with his voice. The new Origin release, The Art of Vocalese, from Janice Siegel. We heard the vocalese version of the Miles Davis performance of Bye Bye Blackbird. We began with Cassandra Wilson, speaking of Miles, from the late Cassandra Wilson, she passed this week, from her 1999 Blue Note recording called Traveling Miles. We heard a great version of Run the Voodoo Down, featuring Dave Holland playing bass and words from the late Cassandra Wilson. It's about 12 minutes after 1 a.m. We've talked almost too much tonight, but we got one more thing to remind you about, and that is you're listening to us wherever you are in the world, and we thank you for doing that. You can listen to us one of three ways. The first way is 91.1 FM if you're in Northeast Ohio, Western Pennsylvania, and Southern Ontario, Canada, and we thank you for still supporting real radio. 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And if you want to hear the most recent version, in the list that you see of our shows by either day or time or genre, just say all on it, and you can see the whole 7 days worth of about 60 shows that we have, is click on that little listen button on the right-hand side, and you can listen to the show any time of day. So however you do it, thanks for listening. We're going to move on now, and Miles is on my mind still, but we're going to go in a completely different direction to a new trio recording. Actually, they were a duo for their first two recordings. That's the piano of Nicky Adams and tenor saxophonist Michael Eaton. In this third recording, which is called Arrival, they're joined by drummer Francisco Mela. Still no bass in the band, but the trio more than make up for it in their sounds. But this is an interesting moving out version of Wayne Shorter's composition that was performed with Miles. This is a piece called ESP. 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
1: Hey everyone, this is Patty, host of The Spandex Years. Did you know 86 million adults in America have prediabetes? In other words, one in three adults in this country are at risk of developing type 2 diabetes, and I'm one of them. But the good news is that prediabetes can be reversed. And even if you're busy, it takes less than 1 minute to know where you stand. There's no excuse. Visit doihaveprediabetes.org and take the short online test.

0: WRUW 91.1 is proud to announce the return of Studio A Rama. Saturday, September 12th, join us at Mather Memorial Courtyard, 11220 Bellflower Road, on the campus of Case Western Reserve University, for a special day-long lineup of music. 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The festivities begin at 1:30. Bands taking the stage around 2. They include Relic, Tetraviolet, With Windswept Hair, Velocity Stacks, Cherry Yachtsman, Cheap Easies, False Teeth, Knights, and our special guest, The Laughing Chimes, and headliner, Mr. Gnome. Food trucks will be on site throughout the day, or swing into the Jolly Scholar for a bite to eat or a drink. 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We'll see you Saturday, September 12th at Studio A Rama.
1: And you'll see me at Studio A Rama in 2026. A week from today, we are now Saturday, September the 5th in the Eastern Time Zone, and 1 week from today. And about 12 plus hours from right now, a week and 12 hours from now, we'll start the music. All these bands playing outdoors near our WREW studios. It's all day free. 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You can't be here for the whole time, or maybe not for any of it. 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We got the YouTube channel, you can watch it. We're broadcasting it on both 91.1 and over the web, so you can hear it. Studio A Rama. A tradition in Northeast Ohio, sort of an end of summer tradition. And we're happy to continue it again as a thank you for all of our listeners coming up in 7 days. We close that last set with drummer Matt Wilson. He has reactivated his ensemble, which he calls Good Trouble. This is a group that has Tia Fuller and Anisha Rush, sort of alternating, playing saxophones. Don Clement plays keyboards and sings. Jeff Lederer plays saxophone. And Ben Allison plays bass along with Matt Wilson's drums. And from that, we actually, this new recording, which is called Love is the Whole Thing, We Are Only Pieces. It's a forthcoming release on Palmetto Records. It comes out in about 2 weeks. And they dug in to the Andrew Hill catalog, the interesting pianist. We heard a 1963 composition that Andrew wrote called Blackfire. Prior to that, we heard from bassist Linda Mahan-Oh and saxophonist Melissa Eldana. Their new duo recording is called Beneath Lifted Skies on Linda's own Biophilia label. Interesting program of duets. We heard an improvised duet, not a tune, but just go at it. They called it Infinite. Just prior to that, we heard from Hamilton, Ontario, based guitarist Strat. Let me get this name right. His first name is Strat. That's great. Strat Andriotis. The new recording is called The Wolf Sleeps Alone. With bass and drums, we heard a piece called Bullets. Prior to that, we heard from alto saxophonist Todd Del Judas. His new release on the OA2 label is called Maz Alto, with John Hamer playing bass. And let's see, on the piece we heard, we had who? We had Obed Calvert playing drums. From this release, we heard a Del Judas composition called Horses for Courses. We began with the trio of pianist Nikki Adams, saxophonist Michael Eaton, and drummer Francisco Mela. Their new release is called Arrival on the J-Man record label. From that, we heard a version of Wayne Shorter's composition, ESP. Heading home with a couple of pieces. The first is from someone who's coming to Northeast Ohio this Wednesday night, and that is trumpeter and electronics man Adam O'Farrell from the famous musical O'Farrell family. His dad is pianist Arturo O'Farrell. His grandfather is the great composer-arranger Chico O'Farrell. Adam has this group that includes Walter Stinson playing bass, Russell Holzman playing drums, and Yvonne Rogers playing keys, and they're coming to the Bop Stop this Wednesday night here in Cleveland from the 2026 recording, came out a little earlier this year, called Elephant on the Out of Your Head record label. We're going to hear a piece called The Return, and then we will close with at least a portion of a new or forthcoming Nonesuch release by the iconoclastic alto saxophonist and composer Henry Threadgill. He has a trio with pianist Vijay Iyer and drummer Daphnis Prieto. The recording is called 15, and we'll hear a piece called Where Coconuts Fall. Thank you very much for joining us for jazz this evening and this morning. We'll be back next Friday at 11 p.m. to do it all again. So until then, thanks for listening. So long, and assalamu alaikum.

last selection coming up is Henry Threadgill from his brand new release with Vijay Iyer playing playing piano and Daphnis Prieto playing bass. The recording is called 15, and what we're going to play is a piece called Where Coconuts Fall.

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Good morning, you dance floor divas. Guess what show you're about to listen to. Come on, give me a guess. No, forget it. You'll never get it. By now, I should have you trained pretty well at this hour of the morning. The show is Beat of the Night. My name is Jerry Zoka, and I do a four-hour club-style mixed dance show every week at this time. It's amazing how fast these weeks go by. Seems like just yesterday I was saying, well, until next week, keep dancing. And here we are, ready to dance again. But this is a special show. As I announced last week, I'll be doing all kind of theme shows through the end of

0: The year. This one happens to be all trance music. T-R-A-N-C-E, not T-R-A-N-S. Little difference. Didn't used to be, but now there's a difference. Oh, I kill myself sometimes. When no one else will laugh, at least I will. Well, hey, we're a little after 2 a.m. here on the airways of your emergency radio, 911 FM. Show is going to go for 4 hours. So I'm going to shut up and get the show started because it's 8 minutes after 2 already. We could have played 2 songs. But we got to get all our PSAs and promos all out of the way. First song up, we're going to start with. Now, this is some of this trance is brand new. Some is classic. Like I said, I mixed classic and new stuff all together. This is, we're going to start with a classic song by Paul Van Dyke. It's called For an Angel. This is the Colony remix, which is a newer remix of this song, not the original, but it's still good. Okay?
1: I don't play anything that's not good on this show, people.
0: Let's get started. Paul Van Dyke, For an Angel, on Beat of the Night.

0: Honestly, I never thought I could enjoy dance music so much.
1: Well, you most certainly can on this show. Some of the following material may be found objectionable by some members of the listening audience. Therefore, listener discretion is advised. You're listening to Beat of the Night, a special edition, all trance music. Live in the studio. That's right, I'm always live in the studio. What else could I be, dead? No, live in the studio, bringing this great music all mixed together. We just finished with a group called Bass Hunter. Botan Anna is the name of the song. Before that, Raspi doing Healing in Harmony. Matteo Marini doing Dreaming of a Better World, one of my favorite songs. Adam Kay and Soha doing a song called Twilight. And Paul Van Dyke, one of his biggest hits ever, For an Angel. Started off the show here at 2 a.m. We're going till 6 a.m. as I do every Saturday morning on the airways of your emergency radio 911. 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Hit the live button and there you go. You got us anywhere. And the show is archived, just so you know, for the last couple weeks. So if you can't listen to the whole show right now, hey, you can go, as soon as the show's over, it's online. 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And happy Labor Day weekend for you, everybody, 2026. We're getting the weekend started off here with some great music. This is, in the background, continuing with this great mixed music, Grease 2000, a song called Three Drives. This is the DJ Chus 2K4 mix on Beat of the Night.

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9: Beat of the night! I love it!
7: Yes, everybody should learn how to swim. Because you never know. You know, go out in the cement pond. You don't want to be end up on the bottom. Well, you are listening to Beat of the Night. My name is Jerry Zoka, and the show, club music, all mixed together till 6 a.m. for 4 hours. We just finished with, I could not find out who did this or a name. It was just a nice trance piece I got like a couple weeks ago, and I searched and Shazammed and all that stuff. Couldn't find it. So, it's an unknown trance piece. Fabulous. Before that, Binary Finery doing 1998. Before that, Energy 52, Cafe Del Mar. The Nalen and Kane remix, huge, huge hit for them. Solar Twins doing Alleluia, Luis. God, how do you say that? I don't know. Look on the web. It's on there. Before that, Madonna, Frozen. That was a newer make of that. DJ, I can't pronounce these names. You just got to go on the website. And Grease 2000 started the last set, three drives on Beat of the Night here. This is El Nino by Anginelli and Nelson. We're going till 6 a.m. Don't forget, Studio Arama is coming up. If you want to do something on a Saturday and you're bored,

0: 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Some of the following material may be found objectionable by some members of the listening audience. Therefore, listener discretion is advised.
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0: Don't touch that dial. You're listening to Beat of the Night with Jerry Zoka. He'll keep you awake.
1: I should hope so. It is just after 4 a.m. You're listening to Beat of the Night. The show goes from 2 to 6 a.m. every Saturday morning. I bring you club music all mixed together in a club-style format, tonight being a special show. Trance music all night. All 4 hours of trance music. And I got other theme shows coming up. Disco in 80s, 90s. Instrumental show. All instrumental. That's a great. I love instrumental music. We just finished with Fragma doing Toka's Miracle. That was the Love Rush UK remix. Quench doing Dreams before that. That's a new remix of that from this year. Obsession doing Never Ending Story. Originally done by Lamal. That was the Transsensual album mix. And Janelli and Nelson doing a song called Every Day. The Alex Golder mix. Armin van Buuren doing Shivers. The Rising Star remix. Oxygen featuring Andrea Britton, one of my favorite songs, Am I on Your Mind? That was the Space Brothers remix. And I'm sure you didn't know who this was. The song was called Every Time, the Above and Beyond Club Mix. Britney Spears, if you can believe it. You would never guess. Afterburn doing a song called North Pole. Another Anginelli and Nelson doing El Nino. And you are all caught up. That was a whole hour of uninterrupted trance music. Let's get you another hour going here. This is Tranquility. Well, let me give you a few announcements here real quick. Our Studio-A-Rama, which is our yearly free outside band events. All different bands coming live. And we simulcast it over the air. That is coming on September 12th, which is a Saturday. And it starts at 2 p.m. is when the first band actually goes on stage. And it goes till, I don't know, about 11 o'clock at night. It's great. Family friendly. It's all outside, right outside the station here in the Mather Memorial Courtyard. So come on down. And again, that is Saturday, September 12th. It's an all-day event. I hope you're having a great weekend so far. It is Memorial Day. It's Labor Day weekend. Oh, that means it's the end of summer. But I will think positive that we will have a mild winter. So let's just say that the coldest it'll get at night will be 50 degrees. How about that? All winter. Nothing less than 50. And the highs will be in the 80s. That's my prediction. Yeah, like my crystal ball is working. Anyway, let's keep the show going. This is a song called Razorfish. The Above and Beyond Bangin' Mix by Tranquility Bass on Beat of the Night.

0: can't believe I get to listen to Beat of the Night for 4 hours every Saturday morning from 2 to 6 a.m.
1: So says Joe Altos. I know, Joe. You can't believe you can listen to this for 4 hours. You're not the only one. You are listening to Beat of the Night. My name is Jerry Zoka. And we just finished with a song called Spente La Stella. Opera Trance featuring Emma Chaplin. Before that, song called Somewhere in This World by Callisto. Tranquility Base doing Razor, song called Razorfish. The Above and Beyond Bangin' Mix. And Fragma started off less set here. Toka's Miracle, the Love Rush UK Mix. Some of the following material may be found objectionable by some members of the listening audience. Therefore, listener discretion is advised. The next song up, going out to Joe. Open your mind, bitch. This is by a group called Usura on Beat of the Night. This is a special trance show. All trance music till 6 a.m.

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0: 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I love it.
1: Me too. You're listening to a special edition of Beat of the Night. It's all trance music. 4 hours of this great trance music all mixed together live in the studio. You are listening to WRUW FM 91.1 Cleveland. Some of the following material may, and I repeat, just may, be found objectionable by some members of the listening audience. Therefore, listener discretion is advised. But if you find this music offensive, smack yourself.
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1: And this is the best one, is it not?
0: You know it is. We go till 6 a.m. as we do every Saturday morning. We just finished with a song called Oxygen, which is the Sash remix by Jean Michael Jarre. And before that, Aura doing Ordinary World, the original club mix, Paul Van Dyke, Nothing But You. Trance All-Stars doing Ready to Flow. And Usura started off the last set here, going out to Joe. Open your mind. Now, this next song is, connected with Joe as well. He turned me on to this song. I'd never heard it before, and it's like from 2001. What? How did I miss it? I don't know. But it was all over BPM radio. And what's that one in Boys Town called? I can't remember the name of the station. Boys Town Radio, that's it. They played this to death like a year or two ago. But anyway, I love it. This is Resurrection by PPK. This is the original club mix on Beat of the Night.

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1: That's right. Your ears are getting a great groove right now. All trance music this week, tonight. Another half hour to go before the dance floor closes. Boo-hoo. But there's always next week. We just finished with Chris. Now, this guy is just blowing up, I swear to God. I stumbled upon him on the net. And, wow, I did a double play here. A twofer. Chris Metcalf. That was Second Horizon. And, again, before that was Chris Metcalf, a song called Yamore. Both extended 12-inch mixes. Fabulous trance music. This guy is just awesome. That's a couple songs I'll be listening to over and over in the car, I'll tell you that. CRW before that, a song called I Feel Love, the Fat Remix. PPK doing Resurrection, original club mix. Gene Michael Jarre, a song called Oxygen. The Sash Mix started off last set here. You're all caught up. We got about 25 minutes to go here on Beat of the Night. Let's remind you of a couple things coming up. On September 12th is our Studio-O-Rama. It's our annual free concert right outside the station here in the Mather Memorial Courtyard. We have bands lined up all day and all night. Starts at 2 p.m. is the first show, first band, and goes till about 11, 12, something like that, midnight. It's great. We simulcast it over the air, so you won't miss it if you can't make it. But it's a great event. A lot of people show up. Courtyard's usually jam-packed, so you might want to get here a little early to claim a space. What else is going on here? This Labor Day weekend! Yay! Air show is this weekend. And I was just informed by my friend Joe. Down, if you're looking for something to do this coming Friday, how about going to Kings Island? It's Pride Day. I know Pride was last in June, but so what? Kings Island has their Pride Day. That's this Friday.

Gates open at 5:30. Rides start at 6 o'clock down in Cincinnati. All ages. It's great. I don't think I've ever been to the Pride. I've been to Kings Island, but it's been a while. I might go. I don't know. I'm still thinking about it. What I'd like to do is call them up and say, hey, you guys need a DJ to DJ the whole event. So the music is piped through the whole park, and I would do that in a second. I should call them and say, hey, you ever think of this? You got one or what? How about getting a famous DJ from Cleveland? Me. That's right, baby. Get me out there. I'll get those queens dancing on the roller coaster. Anyway, let's keep the show going. 25 minutes to go here on Beat of the Night. My name is Jerry Zoka. Some of the following material may be found objectionable by some members of the listening audience. Therefore, listen to discretion and advice. This is DJ Sammy. He had one of his huge hits. He used to pack the dance floor at the Grid when I spun it. Didn't matter. This is peak hour music, I'll tell you. Song is called Sunlight on Beat of the Night.

0: Now that was a set.
1: Okay.
0: Oh. Let me tell you. The Grid nightclub that I owned. I own the Grid nightclub. That. This show was the kind of music I played there. That, oh honey, let me tell you. Kept that dance floor packed all night. My employees would yell at me because I didn't want to stop spinning. And they'd be like, would you shut the place down already? It's 4:30 in the morning and there's like three people here. And I'd be like, woo, I still want to keep going. Oh my God, great music. Anyway, that was I Need a Miracle, KLM Music featuring Coco Starr. Fabulous. Robert Miles doing Children. That was the August Kind Trance Mix. Alice DJ before that, The Lonely One, the 2000 Club Mix. Ian Vandell doing Secret Love, Midnight Extended Mix. Packed the dance floor every single time I played it. DJ Sammy, another floor packer, Sunlight, the Hot Tracks Remix. And that gets you all caught up. You've been listening to Beat of the Night. My name is Jerry Zolka, and this fabulous music can be heard every Saturday morning from 2 to 6 a.m. on the airways of WRUW-FM 91.1 Cleveland. I'm here live in the studio every single week, mixing all this music. Why? Because we need it on the air. Commercial radio is just beyond offensive. And we are no commercials. Isn't that great? No interruptions with that crazy crap trying to sell you something. Well, don't forget, our Studiorama is coming up. This is September 12th. It's a Saturday. It's a great time. A lot of people show up. That's it. It's just after 6. I gotta go. The next show's coming up. And until next week, everybody, keep

Hi, this is Scott McCoy of the Young Fresh Fellows, the Minus Five, REM, Filthy Friends, the Baseball Project, etc., etc. I don't know what I'm forgetting, but some. And you're listening to WRUW FM 91.1 in Cleveland. Do you believe in Cleveland? I do.

back to cover. I said a quick prayer, then I felt satisfied. Then I rode back to find Isis just to tell her.

Thank you, Figured Out. That was Bob Dylan. Isis from the album Desire. Good morning. Welcome to Diversified Inc. Started out with Jackson Browne and My Cleveland Heart from Downhill from Everywhere. Then another Jackson Browne was Still Looking for Someone. It's also off of that same album. Otis Taylor was in there with Hey Joe from Recapturing the Banjo. John Prine offered up Saddle in the Rain from The Best of John Prine. The Byrds were in from their classic Sweetheart of the Rodeo, the Legacy Edition, gave us Life in Prison. Graham Parsons gave us High Flying Bird from Another Side of Life. And we heard from Sturgill Simpson doing some kind of untitled track from Metamodern Sounds in Country Music. Cody Jinks was there with Ready for the Times to Get Better, and Bob Dylan with

ISIS. This is something new from Angela. Oh, actually, we're going to start with a request. Something from Boy George and Culture Club. A song which I think you'll probably recognize here on Diversified Inc.

never chooses, and I'm starving for your time. I'll take as little as you scootin' that ball stool next to mine. I could be miles away from home,

0: Finishing up with a bunch of new music got in this week. That is Steve Brooks from his album called The Song Is My Home. And I do right by people. You're listening to Diversified Inc. on station from Case Western Reserve University, WRUW-FM 91.1, Cleveland, Ohio. We start off with a request for Boy George and Karma Chameleon, and then the new stuff. We heard from Jed Terek with Precious Company off of an album of the same name. A couple things from Angela Easterling from a new album called Songs from the Knoxville Project. We heard Nolichucky River and Rejoicing as I Go. Sarah Cahoon was next with No One Like You. That's her from her new album called I've Missed All These Years. And then Steve Brooks with Do Right by People from The Song Is My Home. And with that, we're going to give you some messages, and then we'll get back to music here on Diversified Inc.
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I'll agree with that. We're just listening to the WDR Big Band with Sean Jones, who was born in Warren, Ohio, and is no stranger to Cleveland. Something called Bee Gees Tune. That's off of their new release on Summit Records called Jagged Edges, Elegant Lines. We started off at the top of the hour with Mike Dana Jazz Orchestra and Confluential. It's off of Farther Still, a new release out on Origin Records. Mitch Woods was next with a takeoff on, sounds like a Professor Longhair tune, Mojo Mambo. It's from an album called Night in New Orleans, and was recorded at Snug Harbor. I think that's where it was. I put the CD away, but that's what I remember, and who knows how the memory goes. After Mitch Woods, we heard from Helene Braddett and Lunatic from an album on Quantum Gravity Records called To My Loved Ones, and then finishing up with the WDR Big Band with Sean Jones and BJ's Tune. 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This is from a Black Saint release back in 1993 called Moving Right Along, and this tune is Moving On.

caught in the girls, I played me a waiting game. If a maid refused me with tossing curls, I let the old oak take a couple of whirls, while I plied her with tears and lure of pearls. And as time came around, she came my way.

That was Julie Gold from an album she's just put out called Try Love, and it's hard to love September. Well, I guess it is, kind of. Where did we start out? I know. We start out with the World Saxophone Quartet and Moving On from the Black Saint Records release called Moving Right Along. Eartha Kitt was next with classic C'est Bon. It's so good. It's off of a collection called Jackpot, music of Las Vegas that Rhino Records put out. Cy Coleman, yes, that's Cy Coleman, gave us September's Coming from It Started With a Dream. We heard from Jimmy Durante with September's Song off of an album of the same name, a collection of works by Mr. Durante and Collector's Choice Music. And Burton was there with Shadow of Your Smile, kind of fit in with the feel of things there. It's from a recently received album by us called Ballads and Burton. It's released over in Japan on Epic Sony Records. And then Julie Gold with It's Hard to Love September. You're listening to Diversified Inc. on WRUW-FM 91.1 Cleveland, Ohio. And we'll be back with more music. In fact, something from Mark Isham at the Carousel Club right after we have these messages for you.

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Sunshine.

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1: Once a stagecoach stop on the Buffalo-Cleveland-Detroit Post Road, the 1824 home of Rufus and Jane Pratt Dunham is the oldest building still standing on its original site in the city of Cleveland. The Dunham is open for visitors on Wednesdays and Sundays, 1 to 4 p.m., and the grounds are open dawn to dusk daily. You can come down to Midtown Huff, 6709 Euclid Avenue, and enjoy the Heritage Walking Trail, Dunham Tavern House Museum, and the upcoming Visitor Center.

I hope you enjoyed singing along with that as much as I did. That's Leon Thomas and something from his album called Spirits Known and Unknown, A Night in Tunisia. We start off this last half hour with Mark Isham and a new record of his called At the Carousel Club. We heard Tales of the Street Piano. Tito Puente was next with Donde Estabas Tú from the Best of Tito Puente Volume 1. Following that, a request, Pharoah Sanders, Creator Has a Master Plan. That's from Fire Into Music, The Best of Impulse Volume 3. And I apologize, there might have been a little mix-up there at the start of that because the CD players aren't working exactly the way I'd like them to because they keep on going after the song, so when I don't...

What if one water safety lesson can save a child's life? 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That's due to inadequate opportunity and have never learned how to be safe in or around our waterfront community. That's why Aqua Missions is dedicated to making waves

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2: Give me Joan Jett with a shag haircut and a black eye. Give me Pat Benatar. We do belong to the night. Give me Alana Miles, Black Velvet, if you please. For Christ's sake, give me Ann and Nancy Wilson.
0: 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We're a heartless bunch.

0: Alrighty. Hey guys, good morning. The time is 9:03 a.m. My name is Christine. You've tuned in tuned into a very special Stone Cold Bikini. I've got a studio full of guests down here. I've got Annie from Los Angeles. Hi, Annie.
1: Hi, Christine.
0: I've got Dave O from Washington, D.C.
2: Hi, Christine.
0: And I've got Phil from just down the road.
3: Hey.
0: Hey. They've donated during telethon, so they wanted to come down and do a show with me, and we're going to do an amazing show with their suggestions. These kids are big fans of, it seems like New Wave kind of stuff. You like everything, I know that. But
1: we do.
0: But you, it seems like a lot of, like, not 80s, 90s, dance club stuff.
1: Yeah.
2: Yes.
0: Yeah. If any of you are from Cleveland, remember, Nine of Clubs, that kind of music. Oh, you know. Mm-hmm. Yeah, we used to go like Thursday and Friday. Oh, it was the best. But we're going to start off with some of my music. I've got some new stuff down here. My new favorite band is Heather the Jerk. So I'm going to play something from them. And, a new Cottonwood Firing Squad song, which I just love. So I'm going to be playing that. So let's get started. I probably won't be taking too many requests from you guys today just because I have so many coming in. But if you have to, go to our website, wruw.org,

0: right, guys. In the background, what are we listening to, Phil?
1: Karadu. And it's Ara Gurudat Atvara.
0: Wow, I didn't know you spoke Swedish. That's pretty cool. I had these guys pick out a background, what do you call it? A world music background. Oh, there she is. All right. Hey, what did we just hear? We just heard some Always with the song A Top of Cake. That's from their first release that we know of from 2014 called Always, and that's on Polyvinyl Records. Before that, my new favorite song by Panic Shack. The song's called Baby. It's from the Baby Shack EP. That came out in 2022 on Brace Yourself Records. Preceding that, an old one from Delta 5, Mind Your Own Business. And that cut is from a Disco Not Disco album from 2008. Before that, Heather the Jerk, a very short song called Said What I Said from Scroll If You Love Devil. And we started off this show with Cottonwood Firing Squad with the track Free. It's brand new album. Yeah, it's an album. I Can Change If You Want Me To is the name of it. Hey, good morning, guys.
2: Good morning.
3: Good morning, Cleveland.
0: Yeah, so like I said before, I have Annie and Dave O down here at the station. And Annie has never been to Cleveland. And I'm trying to get these guys to move to Cleveland because we need good ones here in Cleveland, don't you think?
2: Yeah. East side's looking pretty good.
0: Really, the east side?
2: I like it.
0: I was telling them how there's the difference, my opinion, the difference between the east side and the west side is west side's kind of younger, kind of white, Irish, Catholic. East side is a little more mixed because the universities, the museums, all that stuff. And it's harder to get around because you can't just jump on a freeway, which I see as a plus. And it's a little more hippy-dippy on the east side, if you're cool with that.
4: Absolutely. I mean, the diversity is just great. Cleveland.
0: Yeah. Heights. Oh, for sure.
4: That's why I love living here.
0: Yeah, totally, totally. That's Phil, by the way. Phil the goat farmer, you remember that. And
3: I grew up here in Parma.
0: Oh, yeah, the south side.
3: Yeah, Parma.
0: Yes. Parma.
3: Parma.
0: Where'd
3: White,
0: you go?
3: White Sox and Pink Flamingos.
0: Right, where'd you go to high school?
3: And pierogies. Valley Forge.
0: Oh, okay, the high school, rather.
3: Class of 83.
0: Oh, God.
2: You're old.
0: 82. Oh, I got a bunch of oldies down here today. So I did get a request for some sea urchins. I'll be popping that on soon. And I've got some requests from my friends who are here. They want to hear a couple different songs. So we're going to probably play those next if you guys are cool with that.
3: Yeah.
2: Sounds good.
0: Just waving at us. Oh, Wade. Hey, Wade. And, yeah, let's just get started with that. I want to keep going with the music.

0: All right, welcome to the Swedish Hour. Hey guys, you're listening to Stone Cold Bikini. The time is 9:52 a.m. My name is Christine. We'll be on playing indie rock, pop, and Swedish music till 11 a.m. today. I have some special guests down here with me. Hi, Annie.
1: Hello.
0: Hi, Dave-O.
2: Hello.
0: Hi, Phil.
3: Hey.
0: They came down, they donated during telethon, want to come down and see how the sausage is made, and they're seeing it. We just heard Radiator Hospital with A Wall Between Us. That came out this year. I did not realize that. From the album Distorting Time. That's on Lamo Records. I thought that was old. I'm so happy it's not. Before that, Feeble Little Horse with Rewind from the Bitknot release, 2026. Before them, everybody's new favorite band, West Side Cowboy, with a track called Dobro. Their album is called It Goes On, and they're on, actually, Universal Records. Universal Island Records. Preceding that, an oldie from 2014, Kaitana with Dirty Laundry. And before that, my new favorite EP called Threadbare, Lande Hecht, doing a track called Circles. And we played a lot, and I apologize for taking so long to get on. We played some Sea Urchins. That was a request from Allison. Thank you, Allison. And Christine was the name of the song. And what else? Two requests. Some Yaz and Camouflage. I don't remember Camouflage at all, but you guys are right. It's very Depeche Mode.
1: Depeche Mode.
0: Yeah.
4: So, dance club.
0: Did you ever go see Depeche Mode live, Dave-O?
2: I never have, no.
0: No?
2: No.
3: Yeah, I met them backstage.
0: Phil, you did?
3: Mm-hmm. Blossom Music Center.
0: What show did you go to, Phil, that you got mistaken for the lead singer of the band?
3: That was Echo and the Bunnymen, Gene Loves Jezebel, and New Order at Nautica.
0: Yeah, and everybody thought you were the lead singer of Echo and the Bunnymen. You had the same hairdo.
3: Had a mullet and a poof.
0: A mullet and a poof. That's great. What out of you guys? What are the best memories of a show that you went to see? I know you've got plenty, but off the top of your head.
3: Well, Annie and I saw Dolly Parton at the 9:30 club.
1: That was fun.
3: It was like 1,500 max small club. She was doing,
0: and it was filled.
3: It was filled, yeah.
0: Oh,
3: yeah.
0: Wow.
3: It was crazy. She did she hadn't toured for a while, so she went on the road and did like really small venues, intimate shows.
0: About what year was this, do you remember?
3: 2003.
0: Oh boy.
1: I don't remember that. I remember she ran at no encore. She ran out into her limo or tour bus and took off.
0: She was out of there.
3: She did Stairway to Heaven bluegrass version.
0: Oh nice. I would like to hear that.
3: Yeah. It's on an album, but it's not one of the albums over here.
0: One of my most memorable shows was in D.C. also. Tuscadero?
3: Well, that's when we got
0: mugged.
3: Held up at Dave-O's house.
0: Yeah.
1: Oh, my God. That's right.
0: We were leaving
4: New Year's Eve.
0: Yeah, we were leaving Dave-O's house, and four rapscallions grabbed us and tried to get us to... there were four originally. Two left. And they were hanging on to my friend Phil and telling him to get on the ground, and Phil didn't want to get his pants dirty.
3: No. Did not want to put...

0: I hit my head on the ground. They knew what would come from that.
1: Yeah, it turns
0: out... My friends all ran in the car and locked the door.
1: Yeah, well...
2: That's nice.
1: Yeah, I told everybody to get in the car, and I don't know why I did that, but we did, and then I was watching Phil right next to the window, and they're holding a gun at him.
0: And I kept saying, take my wallet.
1: Yeah, he's holding his wallet. Take my wallet.
0: He wouldn't let me get it.
1: And I remember sitting there thinking, if I can open this door and die, but if I don't, Phil will die. It was crazy. And then at that moment, your car alarm went off. And it was like a movie. Everybody froze.
0: Because they were squeezing my hands because my keys were in my hands. So they actually set off the alarm.
3: Wow.
0: And then he just pointed the gun at my head.
1: Yeah.
0: And walked away backwards.
1: Yeah.
3: Wow.
1: Then we went to see Tuscadero. Your two friends, the guy, Sergio?
0: Yeah, Sergio and some tall guy.
1: Some tall big guy. They decided to get out of the car and go home. The tall big guy said, drop me off, I'm going home. And Sergio went with us and then left, I think.
2: I'm so sorry that happened. I was renting in my neighborhood at the time, and that was before I bought my house.
3: That's right.
2: I've been there like...
1: And you're still there. Yeah, and the place is very different now.
2: Oh, yeah.
1: That's what happens when you gays move in.
2: That's right.
1: It gets nice.
0: Take over. What also happens when you... flag the lease, they say, like, okay.
1: Yeah, when we told them we got mugged, held at gunpoint, they're all right. Like, did they take anything?
2: Yeah.
1: No. Okay. But then we found out they were doing gang initiations that night.
2: Oh,
1: yeah, we almost got initiated.
3: Wow. As my friend Kevin would say, if they were robbing him, you'd only be doing it for practice.
1: Wow. Really? Is he that?
3: Four.
1: Oh, I see. I thought he was that tough.
3: No.
1: Oh, okay. I got it. It's not for practice with me. You can have all my money. I don't care. All right. Where were we? Just talking about stuff. Oh, we heard Yes. I say that. Bad Connection and Camouflage. The Great Commandment. Two really good songs from the 80s, correct? Yeah, 82 and 87. All right. Shall we continue?
3: Yes, yeah. Please.
1: What station are we listening to? What is the legal ID?
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1: And we are broadcasting from the campus of Case Western Reserve University. All right, let's get back to the music.
2: It's beautiful.
1: It is, but this Swedish stuff is not good. I'm not liking this at all.
4: Dave-O,
3: take that.
1: Oh,

0: guys. Let's turn this up a little bit. You are listening to Stone Cold Bikini. My name is Christine. Like I've told you guys before, I got some friends down here. Hey, friends.
1: Hi.
0: They've been picking out some music. They did not pick out Remember Sports, which I just played. That track is called Across the Line. That's from the Refrigerator release from 2026, this year. They're on Get Better Records. I just love her voice. That's why I played that. Before that, some Father John Misty. We played that for Tammy, didn't we?
1: Yes, we did.
0: Where's she listening from?
1: She's listening in California from the LA area.
0: Oh, boy.
1: In Studio City.
0: Wow, that's fancy.
1: Yeah.
0: Listening in California. I hope she listens every Saturday now. Is she a big fan?
1: She's a big fan of music.
0: Oh, not Father John Misty?
1: Oh, yes. We actually met at a concert. I won tickets. I actually support another radio station.
0: Uh-huh.
1: It's the SoCal Sound, and I won tickets, and she and I met at that concert.
0: Very cool. And you guys both saw the show.
1: We did.
0: And how was the show?
1: The show was great. I didn't realize it was in Ventura, California, and I didn't realize it was the start of his tour.
0: Oh, the very first show.
1: It was the first one. I was kind of surprised, really.
0: I kind of like that because they're nervous and excited.
1: Yeah.
0: They're not bored with the tour. A lot of times people stop in Cleveland at the end of their tour and they're just, you know.
1: They're tired.
0: Yeah, they're tired.
1: Aw.
0: Which is okay. Yeah, that's allowed. Before Father John Misty, we heard some Superchunk. They have a new single out called I Don't Want You Anyway, and that's on, of course, Merge Records. Before that, Wombo, a band who participated in Studiorama a couple of years ago, and maybe last year. Yeah, they were really great. And we have our Studiorama this year coming up Saturday, September 12th. That's next week. It's a free all-day music festival, all ages. The show starts around 2 p.m., but, you know, if you're too lazy to get out of the Lazy Boy, we simulcast the whole show, so you just listen on your radio. Some of the bands performing, Mr. Gnome, The Laughing Chimes, Knights, False Teeth, Cheap Easies, Cherry Yachtsman, Velocity Stacks, everybody's new favorite band, With Windswept Hair, Tetraviolet, and Relic. So lots of fun. It's at the Mather Memorial Courtyard, which is at 11220 Bellflower Road in Cleveland. And like I said, that's next Saturday. Starting, you get here at 1:30, but the music starts around 2. There'll be merch, food trucks, all kinds of stuff. You can meet some of your favorite programmers down there. So I hope to see you guys. Before Wombo, Matias Aguayo with Roller Skate. That's an old song from 2009 that I've stumbled upon again recently, and I just love that song. It's such a good dance song. Before that, some Radiator Hospital, Wall Between Us. That's a Philadelphia band on Lamo Records. And I think I already told you guys that stuff, so that's where we'll stop. We got about 40 minutes left to this show, and I'm trying to get requests out of these guys, and they're not coming at me too quick with them. So, well, you can tell me. Just say it out loud. Christine, don't be such a jerk. Nobody likes Chris Isaac. He's horrible.
1: He's so old.
0: I know. I'm teasing you. I actually love his music, so maybe we'll play some of that. But I'm looking for indie rock and pop requests.
2: Yeah, we'll think of something.
0: All right, good, because I'm running out of stuff.

0: I hate to turn down the stereo lab, but we're coming to the end of Stone Cold Bikini with my special guests, Annie and Dava. Thank you so much for coming
1: down,
0: you guys.
1: Thank you for
2: having us. Thank you, Chris.
0: And they brought gifts, candy, framed prints of my hero, Sandra Bernhardt. Just so nice. I really appreciate it.
1: We enjoyed our stay.
0: Thank you. Hopefully, maybe you'll come back some other time.
2: We will.
0: Yeah, when you move here. Excellent. Yeah. All right, in honor of the air show, I'm going to leave you guys with Jet Fighter by the 3 o'clock. Have a great weekend, and I'll talk to you next Saturday, actually, during the day of Studiorama. Don't forget that nonsense.

0: Love takes miles,
1: and so does literacy. 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

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It's 2 hours of folk and roots music from 11 till 1 here on Saturdays. My name is Jimmy Wilson. I'm the host of the show, and I've got a lot of great music to play for you. New music this week is, in many cases, we've gotten the full albums of albums where we had just a couple of singles in the past. So we've got the new full album from Bronwyn, for example, Bronwyn Keith Hines. We've got the new acoustic EP from Molly Tuttle that's out now. The EP from Ken Pomeroy is complete, and the new Lindsay Lou Bluegrass album, Bluegrass Women album, I've got that in its entirety. And the new Billy Strings album, So Much for Goodbyes, got that one too. So quite a few new releases have been released in full now, and we'll play some of each of those this week on the show and much, much more. I'm going to open, though, with something that goes back a couple of years. I think it was last year I had a new group from Australia that I played quite a bit called the Sons of the East, and I really had not heard of them before. Usually when that happens, I like to go back and see if the band has some history, and it turns out these guys do. So I'm going to play you something from an album they put out in 2022 called Palomar Parade from Australia. It's the Sons of the East, and this is called Fool Me.

The new album from Pete and Maura Kennedy is called Smoke Tree, and I played you the title track. We heard Nathan McKeown before that, Quicker at the Draw, from his new album Time to Go Home. Myrn Bradley, her Blackwood Pew EP, has another new single out this week, Dancing on My Grave, from Ireland's Myrn Bradley. And we started with the Sons of the East from an album they put out in 2022 called Palomar Parade. The song was Fool Me. They're from Australia. It's the Music Gallery here on WRUW. My name is Jimmy Wilson, and I'm glad you could join me this week. Got all kinds of great music to play for you. I don't usually catch the Grand Ole Opry on their live stream, but last Saturday night I did because they were celebrating Dolly Parton, just as many of us were last week. But they had a lot of other things on the show as well. For one thing, they had Molly Tuttle and Ketch Secor of the Old Crow Medicine Show, and that was appropriate because they were celebrating their one-week wedding anniversary. They were wed 2 weeks ago today, and so last Saturday was their one-week anniversary, and they did some songs for us on the Grand Ole Opry that night. They were also celebrating the five-year anniversary as an Opry member of a young singer named Carly Pierce. Now, she is a little more on the commercial side of things, but I did play a track from her on the show a month or so ago that was just a trio with Carly Pierce, Molly Tuttle, and Dan Tominski performing together. And it occurred to me that Molly Tuttle was on the Grand Ole Opry that night, and as it happened, so was Dan Tominski. So the three of them came out and did this song live. I'll play it for you from her album Honest Woman. It's Carly Pierce on guitar, Molly Tuttle on banjo here, and Dan Tominski playing mandolin. Each of them takes some of the vocals on What If You Loved Me?

That is a 2026 single from Katie Pruitt called Kindness Isn't Common Sense. And I believe that'll be on her new album, Fools for the Fleeting, when that comes along. Hopefully not too distant future. Before that, AJ Lee and Blue Summit, they have a new album out called Cover to Cover that is all covers. In this case, a cover of a Jimmy Martin song called It Takes One to Know One. AJ Lee and Blue Summit. And we started with Carly Pierce, Molly Tuttle, and Dan Tominski putting their voices together on What If You Loved Me? That's from Carly's album, Cover to Cover. Dan on mandolin and Molly on banjo, despite the fact that both of them are best known as guitarists. It was Carly playing her own guitar on that track. It's the Music Gallery on WRUW. Got a lot of good music to play for you, including a brand new one from Dala that we will turn to now. Their new album isn't out yet. It'll be called The Big Bang when it gets here. There's three or four singles out from it, though, and this one is called Lewiston.

That is Mama's Broke, sort of a string band, and a piece here called Failing. Their new album is called Reunion. Mama's Broke. We heard Keb Mo before that, and an album that features quite a bit of material like that, where it's just his voice and guitar. The album's called The Breakdown, and this was More Yesterdays from Keb Mo. Before that, Giselle and Eric, and a new album called Over the Horizon. New duo to me, I'm not familiar with them, but I like the song Morning Brew from them. Ben Gage before that, and a piece called Broken Hearts. His new live album is just out and full of good songs. And Dalla started things out with Lewiston. That will be on their new album, The Big Bang. The program is The Music Gallery. My name is Jimmy Wilson, and I'm glad you're along this week. A couple of weeks ago, you may remember that I said I didn't have very much bluegrass for you that week. Well, this week is kind of the opposite. I've got quite a bit of bluegrass and newgrass to play for you, so we'll get into it, even though we're not quite to the top of the hour yet. I've got a brand new album from Billy Strings. It's called So Much for Goodbyes. And a song that probably seems appropriate for bluegrass or country music. It's called I Like Train Songs. This is new from Billy Strings.

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Lindsay Lou's new album is called Bluegrass Women, and this is one of two Olabel Reed songs on the album. The song is called High on a Mountain. Performing it, along with Lindsay Lou, Brittany Haas, Sierra Hall, Gina Britt, Willie Frank, Allison DeGroote, and Emma Rose are all featured on there. High on a Mountain from the new Lindsay Lou Bluegrass Women album. Before that, we heard from Ashley Graham and a single that she put out a month or so ago called Pinewood Prison. We heard Daly and Vincent and a brand new single just out called I'll Keep Going. That'll be on an album called A Beautiful Life from Daly and Vincent. We also heard the latest single from Christy Cox, a song called Hurricane. And we started that group of songs with Billy Strings from his brand new album, So Much for Goodbyes, the song I Like Train Songs. You are listening to the Music Gallery on WRUW. Jimmy Wilson here with you every Saturday from 11 till 1 with folk and roots music. Coming up next Saturday, I will be here as usual from 11 till 1, but getting started at 2 in the afternoon, we will be having our annual rock concert. Our outdoor Studio A-Rama is going to take place next Saturday here at WRUW, and you are welcome to come down and enjoy the afternoon and evening of music in person, or you can find it all for you here on the air. The university has asked us to make some changes this year, so there'll be some new rules in effect, and it'd be a good idea if you are planning to come down for the live event that you take a look at the website and make sure you know what the guidelines are for this year's show. You can find out all the bands who are playing, what the schedule looks like, as well as our guidance for the afternoon and evening for the live show here at WRUW.org. You should be able to find everything you need to know right there. And again, that's next Saturday, 1 week from today, starting at 2 in the afternoon, our annual Studio A-Rama. I've been playing a new album this year that features soprano Renee Fleming performing with Bela Fleck, and I've commented a few times on how surprised I was to see her turning to this kind of music. I might have been a little less surprised if I'd been aware of this single that came out in 2021. It features Renee Fleming, Allison Krauss, and Rhiannon Giddens, each of them taking some of the vocals on a song written by Jackson Brown called Before the Deluge. This was arranged by Carolyn Shaw and performed here by Renee Fleming, Allison Krauss, and Rhiannon Giddens.

That is Ken Pomeroy and her version of another Jackson Browne song, one called Late for the Sky. That's from her new EP, Tonight's News. It's Ken Pomeroy. And before that, Jackson Browne's Before the Deluge, performed here by Renee Fleming, Alison Krauss, and Rhiannon Giddens, the three of them each taking some of the vocals in that song. It's the Music Gallery for you on WRUW. I'm going to get back to some mix of bluegrass and newgrass in the next group of songs here. Molly Tuttle surprised us all last year by disbanding her bluegrass band, Golden Highway, and forming a new band that leaned much more in a pop direction. She made an album called So Long, Little Miss Sunshine. Well, this year she's taken a handful of the songs from that album and re-recorded them in a much more acoustic format. In fact, these tracks feature her guitar, an upright bass, and either mandolin or fiddle, along with three-part harmony. So it's just a trio on this EP. It's called So Long, Little Miss Sunshine Acoustic. And I'm going to play you a song from it that is her Story of My So-Called Life, from the new acoustic EP by Molly Tuttle.

poured out the poison at the foot of the tree, where the blood ran red down to sinners like me. The chains didn't break.

We finally have the new album from Bronwyn. That's Bronwyn Keith Hines. The album's called Rattlin' Bones, and I sort of expected to find the song written by Casey Chambers of that same title on the album, but in fact, there is no song on the album called Rattlin' Bones. It's just the name of the album. The song I played for you is called Chasing Storms. That is new from Bronwyn, a.k.a. Bronwyn Keith Hines. Before that, Marty Fowle and a piece called Prayer for the Poisoned Man. His new album is Songs of the Holler. Marty Fowle sent me a nice note a couple of weeks ago to thank me for playing his new music on the show, and he mentioned that he grew up right here in the Cleveland area. So Marty Fowle and a new album called Songs of the Holler. This time I played you Prayer for the Poisoned Man. We heard the Barefoot Movement before that, and a song from Post Malone. It's from a new album on CMH called Pickin' on Post Malone that features several different groups doing Post Malone songs. This one, Wrapped Around Your Finger, and again, the album simply called Pickin' on Post Malone. That was the Barefoot Movement. We heard the Mountain Grass Unit before that, and a song called Appalachian Smoke. It is the title track to their new album. And we started with Molly Tuttle, The Story of My So-Called Life. It was the closing track on her album from last year that was at the top of the Americana charts for a long time, the album called So Long, Little Miss Sunshine. This year, a new acoustic EP of some of those same songs, and we heard the acoustic version of Story of My So-Called Life from Molly Tuttle. You're listening to the Music Gallery on WRUW. We're getting down to the home stretch here, and I do have

bit more music to play for you. I played this song for you a month or so ago, and I wanted to get back to it because I like it really quite a lot. The artist is Farai, and she is backed up here by the Steel Drivers. The song is called Prayer for the People. It's just a single so far, but I'm hoping we may get more from Farai, hopefully with the Steel Drivers as well, because they sound pretty great together. Prayer for the People.

They're called Veranda, and they are from Quebec. And the piece was a traditional fiddle tune called Reel de Pont. Their album simply called Veranda. Before that, Kate McLeod's Mind the Gap. Their new album is called Homebrewed, and another traditional piece called The Old Charles Turnpike. And we heard from Farai, backed up by the Steel Drivers, and a piece called Prayer for the People. That is their latest single together, and I'm hoping there'll be more to come. That's going to about do it for the Music Gallery for this week. I'm glad you're able to stick around and enjoy this interesting mix of music with me. Plenty of new music this week, and probably the same will be true for a little while yet as we get into the later part of the year. Usually a lot of new releases come along.

I'll be back next Saturday at 11. Don't forget, next Saturday is our annual Studio-A-Rama. That'll be getting underway at 2 right here at WRUW in the Mather Courtyard. All the details at wruw.org. Steve Svolk will be here Monday at noon. Our great Thursday night lineup with Chip at 5, Dr. Polka at 7, Mr. J.E.G. at 8. If you stick around today, you'll find It's About Justice coming your way next here on WRUW. And as I said, I'll be back here next Saturday at 11. I'm going to close this week with a song that we've heard close the show several times this year. It's a Woody Guthrie song, Deportee, and I guess you can see why it might be particularly appropriate this year, and a lot of people have recorded it. We've heard a version from Elin Jewell. We heard a version from Ken Pomeroy, and Margot Price did a version where she invited Joan Baez to come in and sing it with her. So we've heard all of those on the show this year. The version I'm going to play for you this week is not a brand new version. Rather, it's a song that I really just didn't quite have time for last week, and I thought it'd fit in at the close of this week's show very nicely. This is Woody Guthrie's Deportee. You'll recognize the singer. I'll see you next week.

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Well, good afternoon, everyone. Welcome to It's About Justice, A Voice for the Unheard. I am Merle, and as I always say, I am so glad to be with you this afternoon. Before I move on, let me remind you that the views and opinions expressed on this show are only those of the host and guests and are not necessarily the views and opinions of management or WRUW. 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It is August 22nd, and I have a very, very special show for you. But before I introduce my guest, let me just share a couple of announcements with you. You know, the midterms are coming up. Vote.

0: vote. We have to vote. Okay. You can ask for your absentee applications now in case. I already went and filled mine out, the application. So you can do that now. The other announcement I have for you, let me just find it real quick. Okay. Be patient. Here it comes. All right. You know, Labor Day parade is coming up Monday, September 7th. It's a great way to meet Democrats, candidates who are on the ballot. It's a great way to meet new people, to have fun. They're kicking off 11 a.m. From East 147th and Kinsman in Cleveland. It'll take place rain or shine. T-shirts will be available. And then afterwards, we eat and dance and have Battle of the Bands and just have a good time. So I'm hoping I'll see you there. The other one, what's at stake? Public education. You know, Dr. Amy Acton supports public education that other guy does not. So I'm hoping that you will use that information to help you make a decision when you vote on November 3rd. Let me just read this announcement from Honesty for Ohio Education and the League of Women Voters. Public education is essential to our democracy. What are the stakes for both in this current moment? And how does the First Amendment fit in? On September 16th, okay, I know it's a little ways away, but it'll be here before you know it. On September 16th at 7 o'clock p.m., hear from Derek Black, author of Schoolhouse Burning, who will discuss threats to public education and his analysis of the education trends taking place just as we're experiencing new democratic erosion in our country. The discussion will be moderated by Dr. Brian Warnick, OSU professor and chair of the Department of Educational Studies. It's an online event, so if you want to register, you can do that on the Honesty for Ohio Education website or the League of Women Voters of Ohio website. But this is a very, very, very important forum. I have heard Derek Black before, and he is a dynamic author. Okay, so I'm hoping that you will take time to do that. Okay, those are all the announcements I have for now. So let me introduce you to my guest. I am so happy to be able to talk to a warrior. Okay, her name is Denise Williams, and she is the president of the NAACP in Springfield, Ohio. And she has really been there advocating, helping, supporting the Haitians who recently lost their TPS, their temporary protective status. So I want to say thank you, Denise, for being here.
1: Thanks for having me. I'm excited.
0: I'm excited. You're excited. I'm excited, okay? I've heard so many good things about you. And you know, when folks are in trouble, they need someone they can rely on. And I have heard how the Haitian population in Springfield, how they have really been able to rely on you. And so that's why I'm especially glad that you're with us today.
1: Well, thank you again for having me on this very important topic.
0: Yes, yes. So my listeners, you know, I've had this show, and I always remind them because I'm so proud. I've had this show since 2009. And just in the last few years, I started asking for the backstory of my guests because I want my listeners to have a personal connection to my guests before they hear the, you know, regular information. I want them to have this personal connection. So I want to hear your backstory. Little Denise, was little Denise a warrior? Was she courageous? Was she fighting for causes? Tell us your earliest memory.
1: My earliest memory was being with my grandmother. I used to live with her a lot of my years and then go back home, but she was my hero.
0: Okay.
1: She was always the person to walk me with her to the five and dime store, but on our way there or back, if she saw the children that didn't have clean clothes on, if they looked hungry, she would stop them. And listen, I used to be so mad with her. I said, would you leave these kids alone? But she would bring them to her home.
0: Now, how old were you when that was happening?
1: Oh, my goodness. I probably was like 11 or 12.
0: Okay.
1: And I'm walking with her. She would

0: her, and I would hear her saying, we are not allowed to vote, and we are not allowed to do this. And I could not understand, well, why not?
1: Okay, now you were growing up. Where did you grow up?
0: Dayton, Ohio.
1: In Dayton. And yes. she was telling you they weren't allowed to vote.
0: Yes. And I saw my grandmother's, my uncle's, is what's really started me being interested in this. One day, my uncle came home, and I was at my grandma's house, and they all lived with my grandma.
1: Mm-hmm.
0: And he came home, and he was bloodied, beat. He was beaten to death by the police. And he stumbled in the front room, what they used to call it, and he fell in his brother's arms and died.
1: Oh my God! And you saw this?
0: Yes, I was there.
1: Oh my goodness! How old were you when that was happening?
0: I don't know. Maybe about 13, maybe.
1: Okay. Okay.
0: I used to always hang with my grandma. I would take her to the grocery and this kind of stuff.
1: Mm-hmm.
0: But that wasn't the only thing. So back in 1968, you know, the riot broke out in Dayton, Ohio.
1: Mm-hmm.
0: It broke out because a group of white boys shot and killed my cousin. That started the riot on 3rd Street.
1: Mm-hmm.
0: And I remember my parents, don't look out the window. We had to pull the shades. You had to turn the lights out. Don't look out the window. Well, I was curious, like, mm-hmm. why not?
1: Mm-hmm.
0: So I looked out the window, and I used to can smell the fire, even at my age. I used to can smell it, but I haven't smelled it in a long time. Mm-hmm. Just the smelling of the smoke and the fire, and you can hear glass breaking. That experience, I didn't understand why am I experiencing all this.
1: Mm-hmm.
0: And then my next experience was going to high school. In Dayton, I graduated from Colonel White High School,
1: mm-hmm.
0: and we were not allowed to go on the other side of the building. That's where the white students were. We had to stay on the other side of the building because they were keeping the black and white children separated. Well, I had white friends, and I didn't understand. Y'all can't tell me who I can be friends with. So I would go over there and talk to my friends. When a riot broke out, I had a lot of friends to help me because I used to panic. I used to get panic attacks about being involved in a riot.
1: Mm-hmm.
0: Everybody's running. People are breaking things. They're beating up the principal. I was always that one to say, why are we doing this?
1: Mm-hmm.
0: So once I graduated high school, I didn't get involved. I went to college. I didn't get involved. But when I retired from Wright-Patterson Air Force Base, and I wanted to open up my mediation business.
1: Before you said Air Force, I got to stop. Air Force Base, what did you do there?
0: I was director of security. You know how you hear how Trump had all these secret and classified documents everywhere?
1: Mm-hmm.
0: Well, I would be the one to investigate that.
1: Okay. Well, you had an important job.
0: I did. Yeah. I was also responsible for the security of the C-130 aircraft.
1: Okay.
0: So I had a lot of jobs mm-hmm. during that time, and I loved it. But when I was there for the 18th year, my boss discriminated against me. Now, this is how I got started into doing this stuff here.
1: Into being a warrior.
0: Yeah.
1: Okay.
0: When he told me I was stupid. I was dumb. He said I couldn't read. I couldn't write. He accused me of having relations with the commander. And then the most important part, he tried to hit me, but I moved.
1: Mm-hmm.
0: And he hit the board where we had to sign in and out. He was the most despicable person I've ever met in my life.
1: My goodness.
0: So I filed a discrimination complaint against him. The base just raised their hand and said, we don't have anything to do with it. This is a civil suit. Well, I wasn't accepting that.
1: Mm-hmm.
0: Because he had discriminated against all women. His problem was all women.
1: Mm-hmm. Mm-hmm.

0: But I loved my job, and I told him, I said, you will not run me away from my job. In the meantime, I said, I know what to do. I can handle this. But it made me quite sick because I could not accept from my management position. He put me over in a corner, and I was just pulling out staples from documents.
1: Oh, my goodness. Mm-hmm. So the stress probably is one of the things that made you sick.
0: It like to kill me. I went blind in one eye. I lost all my hair. Wow. I was off for almost a year. So you know what? But God.
1: Mm-hmm. Mm-hmm.
0: I got to say that. But God. So one night, and this is a true story. Everybody's telling me I need to write a book, but let me tell you something. One night, a soft voice said to me, get up. You know what to do.
1: All right.
0: Well, by that time, my mom recognized that I was into depression.
1: Mm-hmm.
0: So I went to the doctor and got me on medicine. I had to go through therapy. I was for almost a year. I lost my son was kicked out of daycare. My home was in the process of being repossessed because I didn't have any income. The base didn't go out and request, you know, volunteers to give me medical leave because I used up all of mine.
1: So did you file a lawsuit?
0: I did.
1: And did you win?
0: I did.
1: Okay. Okay.
0: I did that myself. Mm-hmm. until it got to the legal aspect, and I had an attorney. But after I did that and won that case, I still carry that memory of going through this with that man. So mm-hmm. I had PTSD.
1: Yeah,
0: I'm still on medicine for depression mm-hmm. because I was good until my mom passed.
1: Oh.
0: So I wasn't good. Thank you.
1: Yeah. So when did you move to Springfield?
0: I got married, and my husband was from Springfield. He lived here. So I moved to Springfield when my daughter was 7.
1: Mm-hmm.
0: And now she's 47.
1: Okay.
0: So our son was born here. He is now 36.
1: Okay.
0: Yeah, so I stayed, but I worked the whole time when I was living here. But when I retired, I said, okay, let's open up this business. Well, I had a business plan. I went to my pastor, and he said, you know, you got really good skills here. I said, yes, I can't wait to open up my business. He says, but Springfield needs a person like you for the NAACP. You know, that was not my plan. So
1: that was God again.
0: That was God again. And yeah. He said, God is telling me
1: mm-hmm.
0: that we need you. I walked out of his office running for the position of being the president of NAACP.
1: Wow.
0: So I've been doing this since 2013.
1: Okay. All right. Well, I want to start off by sharing some information. The National NAACP had a webinar on what's going on with the Haitians, and mm-hmm. they shared some very, interesting information. So I want to start off the conversation with people knowing the value of the Haitian population, how important they are to this country. First mm-hmm. of all, Haitian temporary protected status holders, the annual contribution to federal taxes, $805 million.
0: Mm-hmm.
1: Their annual contribution to the state taxes of Ohio, $755 million.
0: Mm-hmm.
1: The Haitian immigrants in the United States. I'm sorry, I didn't mean Ohio. When I said Ohio, I meant state taxes nationally. Uh-huh. And then their Haitian immigrants in the United States, we have 731,000 Haitians in the United States who are now at risk of deportation. 330,000 Haitians filling health care positions in the United States, 110,000. Haitian migrants with temporary protected status in the health care industry, 50,000. So yes. I just wanted to kind of set the tone for this conversation.
0: Yes.
1: So, Madam President, tell us about when you were living in Springfield, and did the Haitian

0: population, they trickled in, they came in groups. How did they arrive?
1: Well, for me, they trickled in because it was not noticeable.
0: Mm-hmm.
1: You understand?
0: Mm-hmm.
1: So it just, for me, it just became noticeable maybe 5 years.
0: Okay.
1: Mm-hmm. Now, by that time, I'm saying to myself, I'm like, where did all the Haitians come from?
0: Mm-hmm.
1: You know, so it wasn't until the day that we heard the administration said that Springfield Haitians was eating cats and dogs.
0: Yeah. But I want to go before that.
1: Okay.
0: Talk about in the community. They have businesses, they have restaurants. Talk about how they have contributed to the Springfield community.
1: Listen, we have doctors, nurses, school teachers, entrepreneurs. They have the best Haitian restaurant. They pay taxes.
0: Mm-hmm.
1: They do everything that a U.S. citizen would do.
0: Mm-hmm.
1: Here in Springfield, it's going to hit us pretty hard because the majority of the Haitian population are here. And it's going, when they leave, it's going to hit pretty hard.
0: It's
1: going
0: to be a disaster.
1: It's going to be a disaster.
0: Mm-hmm. Mm-hmm.
1: Yeah, so I don't know how. I'm concerned about that.
0: Yeah. So when you first heard about this ruling from the U.S. Supreme Court, what was your first step? What did you do?
1: First of all, I woke up and said, oh, my gosh, please help us.
0: Mm-hmm.
1: Help us. Mm-hmm. Because this is going to be impactful.
0: Mm-hmm.
1: And please, Lord God, just guide my footsteps. What do I do? What do I do? Because I always ask myself, oh my gosh, what do I do? I go to God first.
0: Mm-hmm.
1: The next thing I did was I called my Haitian friends. My friend, he runs the Haitian Community Center. So I called that group and I said, are you guys all right? That's my first question. Mm-hmm. Are you okay? So she replied, yes, ma'am, we are holding on. I said, what do you need right now? And I get that question all the time. And the only thing I can say is pray.
0: Mm-hmm.
1: Because it's not really, it's not a need per se. It's what's going to happen.
0: Mm-hmm.
1: What's going to happen?
0: So those are your first thoughts, like, oh my God, what's going to happen?
1: Yes.
0: Because in Springfield, I read you have 15,000 Haitians population,
1: mm-hmm.
0: 15,000.
1: Mm-hmm.
0: And like you said, they're paying taxes. They own businesses. They are a thriving part of the community.
1: Absolutely.
0: And so when you called this person who was head of the rec center, what happened then?
1: Well, I said, look, tell me what you need. Because I don't know what you need. Do you, and then a lot of them are not coming out going to the grocery. So my first thing was, do you need food? I can get food to you. And they said that they were okay, but I do have to check back with them because we need to get some canned goods to them or food, whatever we can get. We need to get it to them.
0: Mm-hmm.
1: But they did request from me this week. They want to have a meeting. Well, actually, they requested it last Friday. I said, okay, because now we're dealing with, I call them shackles. Several Haitians that are still here have shackles on their ankles.
0: Yes, and that in itself is just horrible. I was reading an article from the Plain Dealer of August 5th, where it said, mm-hmm. ICE is outfitting Haitian immigrants with ankle monitors. That is just, you know, talk about slavery. That is just disgusting.
1: Slavery 2.0.
0: Yes.
1: And I tell you what, one thing I'm not going to do is sit back and accept that. We are not our ancestors. These guys, you have ankle monitors on them without committing a crime.
0: Right.
1: That's
0: right.
1: What ankle monitors are for.
0: Right. They haven't done anything wrong.
1: Right. So I have a meeting tomorrow.
0: Okay, so who are you meeting? Is there a representative group of the Haitians that you're meeting with?
1: They are going to be there.
0: I mean, is there a group that they are considered their leaders or a representative group?
1: Yes, there's a leader, and he's going to be at this meeting.

0: I have been in touch with the Ohio Attorney General. He's going to be at the meeting. The sheriff and the chief of police.
1: What about the governor? Has the governor been invited?
0: No. We'll okay. just leave that there.
1: Okay. That's fine. We'll move on.
0: Yeah, let's move on.
1: Okay.
0: So I'm planning that meeting, and I can tell you when I talk about, you guys need to tell me what are your plans. When ICE arrive, what are the plans? And I want to know about the shackles on their ankles. Mm-hmm. I need answers on that tomorrow.
1: Yeah. I'm sorry to interrupt you. The article said they were instructed not to travel anywhere outside a 75-mile radius from their homes.
0: Why?
1: Good question. Mm-hmm. Good question.
0: Why? What does that solve? What, you want them out of here, so what's the problem? Mm-hmm. Why do you have that? So see, that's my focus on tomorrow.
1: It's further humiliation and intimidation.
0: Well, let's not forget the gloves that they want to put, that they're going to start wearing now. The electric gloves. If they touch your skin, it's going to shock you. Now, if these guys
1: You're talking about not, the ICE people are going to start wearing
0: the ICE people, yes.
1: Yes, yes.
0: And if these are not criminals, I want to know why are you trying to treat us like slaves?
1: Mm-hmm. Mm-hmm.
0: We are not our ancestors.
1: Like you're not human. They're treating you like you're not human.
0: Yes.
1: How is the rest of the community responding? Are they coming forward, or are they staying quiet, or do you have any people who are supporting them?
0: You know what? I got to give it to my white community. These guys are no joke.
1: Okay.
0: I held a meeting at my church I think my church holds 600 people. And let me tell you something. We were over capacity. And the fire department had to say, we need 300 people to leave. There were mostly white people.
1: Wow.
0: They stand with me.
1: That's a beautiful thing.
0: Oh, listen. When I say the comment, everybody's not bad. All we white people ain't bad.
1: Right. And I keep saying that, you know, the whole folks, you know, I'm so tired of the, you know, there's some bad white people, like one in the White House and other folks, but there's a whole bunch of, you know, you look at civil rights. There were a lot of white abolitionists. You know, people they forget about that. And the racists love to teach that all there were the slave owners and so forth, but there were white abolitionists. You know, there's a bunch of good white people.
0: Yes, a lot of them. Yes, my boss was one of them. Mm-hmm. My new boss, he was one of them. When they sued me, when my other boss sued me, it was my last boss who said to me, "They want me to take your security clearance." He says, "But I'm not. How much do you owe?"
1: Okay. So go back to the church. So this meeting at the church, talk about that meeting at the church. What happened there?
0: Well, we had, there were lots of speakers. There were lots of folks there with questions. We took questions. I had to put a couple of white people out who was the naysayers. That's what I don't play, especially when you're in my church.
1: That's why I called you a warrior. So you had to put, you had to put them out. Okay. Yeah,
0: it was one lady that said, do you think this was a, and I have to have security around me when I have these kind of meetings. And she walked up to me and she says, do you think this was a good meeting? I said, I think it was a fabulous meeting. She said, I don't. I said, okay. I said, you have a good day, ma'am. She says, I'm not done talking to you. I said, listen, I have been on my feet all day. Mm-hmm. I have a bad back, and I only have one cup of coffee. She said, well, I'm not leaving here. So I had to get the guards. I said, politely get her out of my face.
1: Mm-hmm. Mm-hmm.
0: Okay, she has so much to say, and I'm not interested in that. We have a lot that we are facing.
1: Yes.
0: All the hatred need to go away. This is affecting everybody.
1: It is. It is. So I want to kind of back up a little bit, because even though it was really stupid about the pets and dogs and all that. What was the reaction in the community when the guy who lives in the White House and then I think the vice president agreed? What was the reaction of the community when that ridiculous stuff came out about them eating pets and dogs and geese and all this kind of garbage? How did the community react to that?
0: Well, you know, my phone never stopped ringing during that time.
1: Okay.
0: The community was outraged. And I said, let's be outraged, but let's not burn up where we live. They were ready to take it to the streets. We had hate groups come in. It was like very unnerving. I was threatened, so I had to have police at my home. And the Muslim community, they didn't want me going nowhere without those guys. The community was completely outraged.
1: Wow. No, I'll just let my listeners know that we had a little break in the action.
0: Okay. And then just, I think we were talking about.
1: Okay, listeners, you just heard something strange, a conversation. You know, I'm not an expert, so kind of messed up. So we're going to continue with the interview. I had an interruption. You know, I do these at home. Somebody knocked on my door. So let's get back to the interview and continuing with Denise Williams, who is the president of the NAACP in Springfield. And we are discussing the issue with Haitians being disrespected, mistreated, and let's continue. So you were talking about the meeting at the church
0: that I had. And, you know, there was some naysayers there. And they started shouting out. I had so much security there. Mm-hmm. They started shouting out. And I said, you're going to be removed. Because mm-hmm. if you're not here to help get us through this, then you need to leave. I wasn't playing with these guys.
1: Yeah.
0: I held a community meeting a little bit after that. And the next morning, I woke up to all these text messages because it was the Proud Boys.
1: Oh my goodness.
0: They penetrated online to our meeting, and then they put it on Facebook, calling me all kinds of names, and everybody was calling me, are you okay? Are you okay? I said, I'm fine. What they going to do? That's all they going to do. They hide their faces, and they're not going to do anything.
1: Well, I want to, I think it's important to read this statement from the Springfield Police Chief. Allison uh-huh. Elliott, what's your relationship with the police chief?
0: Listen, it's great. Okay. We have a fantastic relationship. I call her cell. She calls my cell. And she keeps me updated when there's anything that's imminent. Mm-hmm. She'll call me first. And I so appreciate, I adore her.
1: That's wonderful. So I want to share a statement from her. This was from an article, Springfield Leaders Await Fallout After Supreme Court Allows End to TPS for Haitians, from July 7th. But this is the statement from the Springfield Police Chief, Allison Elliott. The Springfield Police Division recognizes that recent developments and the public discussion surrounding immigration have prompted questions and concerns within our community. We understand the importance of listening to those concerns, communicating clearly about our role and responsibilities, and ensuring our community has accurate information about our mission and the work we do. Our mission remains unchanged. We are committed to serving all people with professionalism, impartiality, dignity, and respect while working every day to keep our entire community safe. That commitment guides our actions and decisions and remains at the core of everything we do as a public safety agency. We will continue to carry out our responsibilities in compliance with applicable law and our legal obligations while maintaining professional partnerships with our local, state, and federal public safety agencies. These partnerships are essential to coordinated, effective public safety efforts that support the safety and well-being of our community. As circumstances evolve, our focus remains the same. Our priority is and

0: always will be the safety of our community and the protection of every person we serve. We remain committed to upholding the law, building trust through professionalism, transparency, accountability, and consistent public service that reflects the values and expectations of the community we are proud to serve. That's a beautiful statement.
1: She's wonderful. Yes.
0: That's a beautiful, beautiful statement.
1: Absolutely.
0: So talk about, as far as when people call you, and do they ask you to provide papers or anything? Do they ask you as far as paperwork or helping them to work through the bureaucracy? Do you get any questions like that?
1: No, because we are not that type of organization. Mm-hmm. But I do refer them. I do say that they need to get to an attorney to help them with that. Now, same time, I noticed that was a problem for some. Mm-hmm. So I have solicited an attorney to work alongside me during this period, and I'm waiting for him. He's on vacation, so he will get back with me next week. But no, I don't get those calls, but I know that is part of a big need for the Haitian community.
0: Mm-hmm. Now, as a result of them no longer having protected status, it says they have lost their jobs. They have lost their driver's licenses. Mm-hmm. So if they have no income, are you getting an attorney that will work for pro bono?
1: Yes.
0: Okay.
1: And if I can speak on that for a second, what type of foolishness is that? They can't work.
0: Yeah.
1: It'll strip them of their driver's license. They have shackles on their feet. They've been put out of their homes. Stuff is on the curb because they're leaving everything. They're leaving their homes. They're leaving their cars. They're leaving everything. Some have left, and they left everything. But the main question that we are dealing with is, what about the children?
0: Yes. What about the children? What about the children? So how are they being provided for?
1: Well, we have an organization. I think it's Casey Rollins from, I can't think of the organization. Mm-hmm. She has a big drive that's going on. Some people, I don't know. That's way out of my area, but I do meet with these leaders, and I do know that they're trying to provide housing, family support for these children. And I understand that some of the parents have signed over rights to maybe the church or someone in the church that they were going to.
0: Signed over rights of?
1: To keep their children should they have to leave them behind.
0: Oh, really?
1: Yes.
0: Oh, my goodness.
1: Yeah. Imagine having that decision to make.
0: Oh, that's just breaking my heart.
1: Why would the guy that's sitting up off into that White House send them back to a country that as soon as their feet hit the ground, they are going to be killed?
0: It's wrong. It's so wrong. Now, I mentioned the governor earlier, and you didn't have a very pleasant expression. My listeners can't see you, but I can. So mm-hmm. has Governor DeWine been helpful at all?
1: I would like to not elaborate on him.
0: Okay.
1: Just, you know, I have a good rapport with him. I've been in his conference room. We've taken pictures together. Mm-hmm. But I just don't want to comment on him.
0: Okay, and that's fair. What about any elected officials? Have any of them come to your rescue of the Haitians? Have any of them been involved?
1: The Attorney General has. Of Ohio.
0: Okay. Dave Yost, Dick Yost.
1: No. It is Andy Wilson. He is our new attorney general.
0: Oh, yeah. Since the other one left. Right. Yeah. Okay.
1: But there were some elected officials that I called on to come to my meeting, and they showed up, but they didn't have anything to say or to offer. You know, we have to understand, and this is why I didn't press that issue. You know, they have a job and they have families. mm-hmm. that they have to provide for. So I know if they don't speak against the man that's sitting up there, mm-hmm. then they're safe. You understand?
0: Yeah.
1: I feel that they are bound by him. Mm-hmm. Because if you speak against him, as you know,
0: job. Yeah.
1: Yeah. So I chalk that up to that. Okay. I don't want to put anybody in any type of position to have a problem, you know?
0: Yeah. Now, you had told me that you had bomb threats and death threats. Talk about that, how this has really put you in danger.
1: My family, Mama, that's enough. You might want to sit down. Mm-hmm. But I've had 5 spine surgeries, okay? So I still did what I had to do. Mm-hmm. I do it from home. There was a package when I had that big event at my church. That following few days, a package arrived. I had to apologize to my pastor. I did not think about going through him. My first thought was the folks in the church, they were in Bible study. Mm-hmm. And the pastor was away. I called the secretary. I said, do not open it. Mm-hmm. I said, everybody needs to get away from it. Everybody needs to go outside. I said, call the police and have them there. I did all that. They made everybody at that point to stay out of the church till they open this box. Mm-hmm. You won't believe what was in the box. Well, and then, I don't know how I got it. Some daggone... what you call it? You put on your window that door. Car. What you call them? You put them on your dashboard, and that you can monitor dash cameras.
0: Oh, that's what was in the box.
1: 2 packages.
0: Okay.
1: So I said I don't want them. I didn't order these. I don't know where they came from. Why would anybody send me those? So the police is still investigating that. Hmm. I've had different threats from the Proud Boys. They have never come to my house, but I've had threats from them. I have received.
0: So, you know, with this being my radio show, I got to be specific. So what form did their threats come in? If they didn't come to your house, what format did those threats come in?
1: Well, this box came to my church right mm-hmm. after that meeting. I've had letters come to my home.
0: Signed by the Proud Boys?
1: You know what? There was no indication who it was.
0: Okay.
1: These guys are so cowardly. They don't put their name on it, so they don't mean nothing to me.
0: But you've had threatening letters come to your house.
1: Yes. Lots of letters.
0: Wow. Yeah. Wow. So what black about the... people, I'm sorry, go ahead.
1: No. It was saying, like, black people, beware, we got our guns. And, you know, So I turned them all over to the police. And then when I get them, they have to patrol my home, you know, worry about my family. But nothing happens.
0: Okay. And simply because you're trying to help some people.
1: That's right.
0: That's ridiculous. So what about the media? Has the media been good to you? Have they been pleasant? Have they talked about the media?
1: Honey, I love the media.
0: Okay.
1: They are wonderful. A lot of times they get in touch with me before I reach out to them. I don't even think I've ever reached out to them regarding this situation because they always get to me first. I've been on CNN. I've been on MSN. I've been on Fox Now. I've been on all the national platforms talking about this.
0: So how do you feel about the coverage? Did you feel it was correct, or was there any misinformation? How did you feel about the coverage from the media of this story?
1: They know to make sure that whatever I say come out of my mouth, you best to make sure it's clear and it's straight. Because I do not play that kind of foolishness. Mm-hmm. I haven't had any problems.
0: Okay, that's good. But
1: they know me quite well, so.
0: Yeah, back when I was director of community engagement for the Cleveland Teachers Union, I would have them actually contact me and let me know what they were going to say, what they were going to put in writing or whatever before they even did it, because I did not want to be misquoted, because it's kind of pretty common sometimes for them to misquote people. So what now? What steps are you taking now? Have things calmed down? I mean, I know that the Haitians, are they leaving all together or one at a time? And, you know, I'm just trying to figure out the environment. What's the environment feel like now?
1: What I could tell you

0: This is bigger than just the Haitians. This is all black and brown people. You know, they're coming after us. They're pulling us out of the cars, pressing our face on the concrete. So everyone here is kind of bracing for the fallout. You understand? Mm-hmm. I should be here at any time. I've made statements doing interviews that I need everybody off the street. Just stay off the street. Make sure you have your location on. Make sure your family know where you are. Mm-hmm. Make sure you have your driver's license, your passport, any form of ID, social security card, because they are after us.
1: Yeah, let me read a quote. Let me read a quote from you that says just that, but it's a very powerful quote. You in our same article that I read the police chief statement from, you said, as you can see what happened in Minneapolis, they don't care. The last thing that I want in this community as the president of the NAACP is for anyone, regardless of your color, to be hurt. We need to be prepared because they're not just after the immigrants. They're after folks that look like me. And that is disgusting, said Williams. And you were telling people to stay off the streets after dark.
0: Yes.
1: And you just said you told them to carry their ID with them. If a U.S. citizen is taken into ICE custody, Williams urged them to call the NAACP, and you had the phone number. She said the office will then contact law enforcement and work to free the person. Williams also urged people to share their location with their family. Everyone has a cell phone. Turn your locations on. We have to be prepared. Mm-hmm. That's just terrible. You have to live like that.
0: Yes. I want everyone in the sound of my voice to do that. Mm-hmm. To fight back is going to bring chaos. Mm-hmm. Okay, that's why I had something set up with the sheriff department and the chief department, the police department. We're not going to let our people stay in there. So that's why contact us or contact the sheriff department. We're going to get you out of there.
1: Okay. Now, have you reached out to National and ACP? Are they helping you at all?
0: The National has been like phenomenal. I love my National NAACP.
1: Derek Johnson, president.
0: President
1: and CEO. Johnson. Yes.
0: Mm-hmm. Yes. So last year, I think this time, they called a meeting with all of the presidents so I can speak about this. As a matter of fact, going to the state conference in a couple of weeks, next week, I will be speaking there on the 28th. The national office has been extremely supportive. When this first happened, Dr. Johnson reached out to me. And
1: he reached out personally?
0: Yes.
1: Oh, personally. I love that.
0: Oh my gosh. I was a little like, oh my gosh, so he was expressing his appreciation for the way that I spoke on MSNBC, CNN, all the national platforms. Mm-hmm. He was telling me to be careful, and they have my back in so many words, and to let them know if I need anything. So President Johnson and his team, I must give a shout out to that national office. They've been extremely supportive, and so has my state president, Tom Roberts, has been extremely supportive.
1: Well, that's wonderful. You're giving them a shout out. So you said you're speaking at the state. I won't be able to be there because I'll be in D.C. at the March on Washington. My first time going, but I hate that it's taking place at the same time. But give us a preview of your comments that you're going to be making at the state conference.
0: Well, I'm just going to inform all of the presidents there to connect with their Haitian community. Mm-hmm. That's the thing that everyone that's a president of NAACP, you need to connect with the Haitian community. You need to see what they need and just help them, encourage them, pray with them. That's what's needed right now. Mm-hmm. They need food because they are so afraid to go out to the store. Now, normally, I went through Walmart last weekend. I only saw two Haitians in there. Mm-hmm. When it's so packed and everything, but it's not that anymore. We have to, we really, and I'm really encouraging the presidents to connect with their Haitian community in their specific states.
1: Wow. I want to take this time to share some statements. I mentioned at the beginning of the program that the National NAACP had a webinar, and they had some very important quotes from some of the dissenters from the U.S. Supreme Court. So Justice Kagan dissented, forcefully pushing back against the blatantly racist statements of President Trump and Secretary Noem. And if anybody read those statements, I mean, it's very obvious that race is the issue.
0: That's right.
1: And anybody who says it's not is a liar. And I said it right here. Also, here's from Justice Sotomayor. She said, more people will turn back and be subjected to violence because of something they cannot or should not have to change about themselves, such as their race, religion, nationality, or political opinion, because this is neither what Congress said nor what its words permit. I respectfully dissent. And so I just wanted to share those statements. Then also, one of the slides talked about anti-Haitian bias. And it said the United States has had a long, ugly history of targeting Haitian immigrants with unfair and harsh policies. It's rooted in anti-blackness and a fear of black liberation. Haiti's existence as the first free black republic has been treated as a threat to a region built on enslaving and oppressing black people. The Supreme Court's decision continues that legacy. And it says, by allowing the termination of Haitian TPS, the Supreme Court gives Trump broad authority to advance racist policies.
0: Yeah. See, that's what I'm telling you. If anybody say, I don't think this has, you, I don't even let him finish that sentence.
1: Yes, thank
0: don't
1: you.
0: Don't tell me you don't think that this is racism. Mm-hmm. Listen here. The Constitution says, and so, and I can't quote it, but in there it says that immigrants will not go back to their country as long as there is imminent danger to go back to that country. Mm-hmm. So you know that if the president of the United States of America is ignoring that's in the Constitution, you know it's nothing other than racism.
1: Mm-hmm. More from
0: how dare he? Because it ticks me off. I tell you what. Let me tell you something. If everybody wants the same in this White House, then don't bother to vote.
1: Mm-hmm.
0: We need our folks to bombard.
1: Yes. Yes. Let me finish. Let me read this. This is called Love to Our Haitian Siblings, and this is just it says, you know, the listeners want solutions. What can I do? It says explore other pathways with an immigration attorney to adjust immigration status where possible. Connect with trusted legal service providers, community organizations, and advocates for accurate information and support. Avoid making sudden decisions to self-deport or lose employment. It says be vigilant against fraud and immigration scams targeting vulnerable communities. And it says permanent immigration solutions. The Senate must bring forward companion legislation for the Haitian TPS discharge petition to the floor for an affirmative vote requiring the Department of Homeland Security to designate TPS for Haiti. Number two, create and pass a Haitian Refugee Immigration Fairness Act, which would create a real pathway to citizenship for Haitian TPS holders. And number three, pass legislation like Citizenship for All, which would support not only Haitians, but all black immigrants across the country in need of permanent immigration protections. So what I just read was from the National NAACP during the very important webinar that they had on this topic. So we have about two minutes left in the program, and I didn't want to end it without reading those very important words. So Denise, let me just say how much I appreciate your leadership in Springfield. I don't know what they would have

0: done without you, darling. I really don't. You know, it's just, and to be so courageous, to have threats, bomb threats and so forth, and to continue doing what you do. And thank goodness, thank you, Grandma, for teaching you, for teaching you to care. Okay. Yes. Grandma taught you to care. All right.
1: Yes. If I could leave with this, vote.
0: Yes.
1: The only way we're going to get through this is to get this fool out of the White House. And I did request a meeting with him. I want to sit down with him and ask him, what in the name of God?
0: Okay, him is
1: Trump.
0: Okay, I just want to make clear who you're talking about. Okay.
1: I want to know, what is he thinking? What is wrong with you? Why are you doing it? I have questions that nobody else can answer but him.
0: Okay. Well, you have been listening to Denise Williams, Warrior Denise Williams, the president of the Springfield NAACP, who has been doing the work. Denise, thank you. Thank you. Thank you so much.
1: Thank you for having me.
0: And thanks for this interview. I really appreciate it. And can keep on doing what you're doing.
1: Pray for us. Thank you.
0: We're going to be praying for you, sweetheart. Thank you.
1: Thank you.
0: All right. Bye-bye. I'm going to end with a song that Denise requested, "I Will Trust in the Lord." That's what keeps her going. This is Donnie McClurkin, and he's singing it along with something else, but I kind of found this song in the piece that he's singing. So let me remind you, you can apply for your absentee application now, so please make sure you do that. "I Will Trust in the Lord," Donnie McClurkin.

0: and you're listening to WRUW FM 91.1 Cleveland. Yeah? Did I get it?
1: Where do you listen to WRUW? Maybe it's at home. You know, that place you never leave anymore? Your one-time bastion of personal sovereignty that now feels like a tomb to live out the endlessly repeating sameness of your day-to-day existence. 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Or maybe you listen while you pretend to pay attention to your seventh muted Zoom call of the afternoon. Either way, WRUW FM 91.1 Cleveland. 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

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Yes, we're going to heat things up on today's episode. Travel with me to the islands of Martinique and the beaches of Cabo Verde and enjoy the sultry sounds of Zouk. That's right, today on Tango Rhythm we'll be listening to some classic Zouk tracks and even some newer artists based in Cabo Verde, the new center of Zouk. This is Congolese giant Kanda Bongoman with Muchana.

Wow, we listened to some fantastic Zouk tracks with Oliver Ngoma, the king of Zouk. I first heard his music in a beach bar on the coast of Mombasa when I was a teenager. Incredible memories. Oliver Ngoma was extremely popular because his Zouk love song, Bane, spread all over Africa, the West Indies and France, where it remains an anthem, a symbol of warm days and love. We also listened to Jojé and Nelson Freshtash, who both individually are progressing the sound of Zouk. Cabo Verde is home to some of my favorite Soudade artists, and now it's home to the new Zouk sound, and I couldn't be happier. Enjoy the second half of Tango Rhythm Zouk episode here on WRUD.

thank you for joining me on the Zouk episode of Tango Rhythm. 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

Once a stagecoach stop on the Buffalo-Cleveland-Detroit Post Road, the 1824 home of Rufus and Jane Pratt Dunham is the oldest building still standing on its original site in the city of Cleveland. The Dunham is open for visitors on Wednesdays and Sundays, 1 to 4 p.m., and the grounds are open dawn to dusk daily. You can come down to Midtown Huff, 6709 Euclid Avenue, and enjoy the Heritage Walking Trail, Dunham Tavern, House Museum, and the upcoming Visitor Center.

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Repo Man, and this is the latest edition of The Melting Point on this holiday weekend, Labor Day weekend, September 5th, Saturday, 4/16, about 80 degrees outside. How you doing? I'm doing well. Studio request line 216-368-2208. Yeah, it's kind of melancholy, kind of a chill. We're not gonna get too raucous this first hour. We started out the show with the wonderful Dolly Parton, and everybody gave her flowers. I'm looking at a stack of maybe 30 Dolly Parton records in front of me, and I didn't mention or say anything last show, and I knew everybody was gonna do just a fine job of giving that one woman her flowers, but I liked a lot of her music, and I've never heard a bad thing about her as a human. So we started the show out with Here You Come Again, and that leads us into another wonderful recording artist that we lost, transitioned, Cassandra Wilson. You may or may not be familiar with her, but she's a wonderful baritone voiced woman. Made a lot of good music over the years, covered a lot of good songs, and we just heard her cover of Neil Young's Harvest Moon, preceded by Neil Young's version of Harvest Moon, so that kind of gives you a pattern of what we're going to do for now. We're going to play some more Cassandra Wilson and juxtapose it against some of the other cover songs that she covered and the original artist she covered it from. And we're going to have a lot of the female vibe today. I'm kind of feeling like listening to a beautiful, wonderful voice instead of a stinky man's voice on the show for now. And then who knows, second hour I might play Metallica or Meshuggah. So we'll see where we end. We're starting this journey with the next song. A cover of Miles Davis's Someday My Prince Will Come. So close your eyes and let Miss Wilson's voice seep into you the way her wonderful baritone voice has seeped into me over the years. And bless her. Job well done on her part. And her music will last.

Hello, hello. This is Carl from Route 66. And you, Y-O-U, are listening to Rob the Repo Man, providing a kaleidoscope for your ears every single show. Music that's all about your requests, your listening pleasure, and the journey that music and musicians can take you on. Here. Where? Here. That's where. WRUW-FM 91.1 Cleveland. A kaleidoscope for your ears. The Melting Point with Rob the Repo Man.

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2: They said 2026 was the year of the machines. Artificial intelligence had overtaken every aspect of society. A surfeit of slop ran rampant over virtually every form of media. Humanity seemed powerless to stop it. But on September 12, 2026, humanity decided to fight back. 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

Well, I'm back. Hello, folks. That completes the first hour of The Melting Point, edition number 382, here on a Saturday evening. This has been a focus on Cassandra Wilson and songs that she covered and other versions of that. I stepped in earlier and went from the top, so let's go from last to first. What we just heard before the announcements was Run the Voodoo Down by Cassandra Wilson from the album Traveling Miles, a Miles Davis tribute, came out on Blue Note Records in 99. And from the same album was her version of Cyndi Lauper's Time After Time. And then we heard from the band the song The Wait, a live version of that, preceded by Cassandra Wilson's version from Belly of the Sun of The Wait, came out in 2002. Then her and the Beatles first, well, no, Beatles secondly, the version of Strawberry Fields Forever from Magical Mystery Tour out in 67, and it was her version of Strawberry Fields Forever came out. And then we heard two versions of Someday My Prince Will Come, one from Miles Davis and one from Cassandra Wilson. And then we heard two versions of Harvest Moon, the original by Neil Young, and then her version came out from the album New Moon Daughter, 1994, on Blue Note. And we started the show out with another wonderful person we was fortunate enough to be blessed with for an extended period of time, Dolly Parton. Here You Come Again. That brings us up to the now. And this next portion of the show is when we acknowledge our callers who made requests. We have next up, we're going to play some Mini Ripperton for Phil. We're going to play some Convoy Junkies for Alan, a first-time caller. And for our friend Wonderf, I think it's short for wonderful, Wonderf.

made a request from Germany, of all places. The Kinks have a cup of tea. So we're going to play that, and we're going to dip in, some other stuff. And I don't know where we're going to land. Let's see here. I did just get another request. Yeah, we're going to play a little bit of more Cassandra Wilson, too. But Jimmy wants to hear the song Come On In My Kitchen from the Blue Light Till Dawn album. He said he's unable to listen right now, but he sees my great playlist and we'll check it out later. Well, thank you, Jimmy. Let's see. He said, this is a suggestion that may or may not fit in your plans. Use at your discretion. Keep the fiber. You know what, folks? Anytime I get a request, I try to fit it in and play it, because one thing I have learned doing this show for 7 years, is that right? Yeah, over 7 years. You guys trust me with your ears, and that is something that's really, really tricky to find these days. You can't just trust anybody with your ears, and definitely and even eyes in our days. So you guys trust me, and so when you get in contact with me, I'm gonna try and play it. So we've got some diverse music coming at you. I'm feeling pretty good, and you know what? My mission statement is only this. This is my agenda. I'm gonna share it with you. Don't tell nobody. My agenda for doing this show is just to make sure that I feel better when I leave here than I did before I got here. That's it. That is my agenda for The Melting Point, which is a kaleidoscope for your ears. All right, so I got that out the way. Very special listener, Phil and Laura. Let's go on a love journey right quick for the next 10 minutes for Phil and Laura out there in wonderful, wonderful Cleveland. I'm Rob the Repo Man. Thanks for listening.

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Buonasera. Buonasera. There we go. All right. Once again, buonasera, benvenuti tutti a questo episodio di Radio Italia di Cleveland. Stasera qui, questo è il tuo ospite, Tony Marotta, ogni sabato sera qui dalle 6 fino alle 8. E voglio invitare tutti voi di rilassare e godetevi questa bella programma programmata specialmente per tu. Per tutti voi stasera. All right, let's begin tonight's show with a new group to Radio Italia de Cleveland. Their name is Alabua, and they're a traditional folk music group from Salento, Italy. And they're known for playing and reviving the traditional pizzica type of music, if you will, that is prevalent in their area. They're in La Puglia, the region of Puglia. And it was founded by Gigi Toma. And they use tambourine-driven folk rhythms, acoustic arrangements of historical Salentino songs. And they are frequent headliners at many of the different Mediterranean folk festivals, including La Notte della Taranta. And the fact is that that is how I discovered them, was taking a look at some footage, and I said, Alabue, this would be a good band to feature on the show tonight, so I have them scheduled just for you. So what I'm going to do is I'm going to take from their recording, not that old, released sometime last year in 2025, Dieci, which means 10. This song here that when I first heard it, it's so biographical in nature for those of you that understand the Italian language. And I think it really expresses, you know, their love for their culture as well as their music. And it's autoprodotto, meaning that they do it all themselves. And the song that I'm going to share with you tonight, my listeners, is entitled Ritmo Salentino. And as always, I want to do my dedications to my mother, Armida Marotta, to my mother-in-law, Lea Arcaro, and in the memory, of course, of my father, Remo Marotta, and my father-in-law, Frank Arcaro, e per tutti i nostri paesani italiani. 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

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All right, let's keep the great music going. And next up we have an artist here. His name, birth name Massimiliano Gazzei, born in Rome in July of 1967. He's an Italian musician, singer, songwriter, bassist, and even actor. That's right, I saw one of the movies that Max Gazzei was in a few years back. His origins are from Sicily. His father was from Scicli in the provincia di Ragusa, and his mother from Catania. And he began studying piano at age, let's see, it says here age 6, and then at 13 started playing the string instruments, specifically the electric bass. Moved with his father to Brussels at age 13, 1980, after they separated, and started to develop a sort of a continental approach to his mindset, if you will. He attended a European school and there and began performing in clubs all throughout Brussels with various groups. In time, he would meet people like Alex Britti and Niccolo Fabi and Daniele Silvestri, people that he is very stretto, tight with, that is. And you know what? It took me a while to warm up to his particular kind of pop folk electronica style, but now I am hooked. And so what I'm going to do is I'm going to take from a recording of his that is fairly new. It's entitled L'Ornamento delle Cose Secondarie, released through the Columbia Records label, distributed through Sony. And this was another track off the recording that I really dug. It has a great groove to it. A great song to send out to a gentleman here that I want to take and make sure that I acknowledge, and that would be Domenico Di Franco. And he said that he appreciated last week's dedication, and he and Maria will be celebrating their 17th wedding anniversary. So to them, auguri, and I want to take and dedicate to you, Domenico, and to your wife and to your children, this song here by Max Gazzei, kind of a rocking number, as you know, on occasion we like to do that here on the Radio Italia di Cleveland, and hopefully you will too enjoy, my listeners, that is, Max Gazzei stasera with Io Giuda.

Fortissimo. Once again, that was Max Gazzei stasera with that great number entitled Io Giuda here on Radio Italia, the Cleveland. All right, let's keep the great music going before we go into our break shortly. And my next artist is Malika Ayane, and she was born in January of 1984 in Milan. In fact, in a specific neighborhood where many of the ethnics grew up, because her father was originally from Morocco and her mother Italian. Yeah, it says here she grew up in La Zone Due, which is one of the more multi-ethnic areas within the city. And in 1995, at age 11, she entered a white voices choir at the Teatro alla Scala in her hometown, and she would sing with them for 7 years. She also started to study the cello, which she is laureata in, and she's degreed in, from the Giuseppe Verdi Conservatory in Milan, where she graduated in 2001. She's another artist that just grew on me over time. And what I'm going to do is I'm going to take and play what amounts to be a new single of hers. I mean, just released yesterday, as a matter of fact. I kept looking it up. And it's going to be coming from her upcoming recording entitled Cicale. I think scheduled release date is sometime later this month or in October, recorded on the Carosolo Records label. And this particular song here that I have selected is one that, again, is getting some steam, is getting some real traction, and a wonderful song, in fact, that I want to take and dedicate to Maureen, my friend, who is out in the Youngstown area. Maureen, again, looking forward to seeing you soon. I hope I can find something music-wise going on in here in Cleveland that will get you to come and visit. Maybe just even stop by the radio station and spend a Saturday evening with us. You're welcome to do that, of course. So to you, my dear friend, I'm going to dedicate Malika Ayane with the brand new single of hers that I think you will enjoy. Let's all give a listen to Detto Tra Noi.

0: 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For more information, call 216-932-1127.
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Very good. And with that, bills paid, of course, as we like to say, for the first part of the first hour. And we want to continue on here with more great music. Now, for those of you that saw my Facebook post, you know that next up we have the artist Omar Eduardo Pedrini, born in Brescia, which is up in the region of Lombardia, in May of 1967. He is a songwriter, singer, chitarrista italiano, and the ex-leader of the group Timoria, along with, of course, Francesco Renga. They will both break off from the band and go on their own separate solo routes, which I think worked out perhaps better for them. Anyhow, what I'm going to do is I'm going to take now from a recording of his that has a few miles on. It was released originally in 2004, entitled Video Mar. And it was put out at that time on the Cose di Musica record label. And there's a particular track on the recording that I really like a lot. And it's one that I want to take and dedicate to a listener out there, a very, very dedicated listener who appreciates the Italian music, contemporary music scene, shall I

same, and the way that I do it. And so I'm talking about you, Johnny Mariano, out in Bethel Park, Pennsylvania, just a little bit outside the Pittsburgh region, metropolitan area. And I'm not sure if you were a big fan of Omar Pedrini while he was in Timoria, but nonetheless, this is a song that, again, I'm taking off his, I think it was his second solo recording released in 2004, as I said, and it's a great number to dedicate to you, Brandy, and Michelino, and I hope you all enjoy O Solo Un Anima.

a soul. One soul. All right, let's continue on here with more great music on Radio Italia di Cleveland. And next up, we have the artist Massimo Priviero, a personal favorite of mine. We actually had the opportunity to interview him dal vivo, and I have my dear friend Johnny Apicciofogo to thank for that. He was made himself very accessible, and he was very happy to be interviewed. He has quite an interesting kind of life story, Massimo. It sort of reads as this. A journalist and writer from Virgin Radio, Massimo Cotto, said that, explained that as a boy, Massimo's lesson was to write like Bob Dylan and be on stage like Bruce Springsteen. And that's a lesson that he learned very early before writing and stamping his own natural story. And he's a very authentic voice on the Italian rock singer-songwriter horizon there in Italy. Massimo was born in Jesolo, which is a town in the Veneto region up north, and born in February of 1960, so a contemporary of mine, if you will. And I discovered, I think, the first recording of his that I discovered was Ali di Libertà, which was released in 2012 on the MPC Records label, or etichetta, as we say in Italian. And I just fell in love immediately with the sonorities on it. In fact, this track that I'm proposing for you tonight here is one that really kind of rocks and gives you un bello sapore, a very wonderful taste of the talents of this young man here. And it's entitled Libera Terra La Forza. And this is a great song for me to dedicate to another dear friend, a loyal listener who's been with me for years. And you know who you are, David Stout. Hope you enjoyed this dedication tonight from Massimo Priviera. Again, the song Libera Terra La Forza.

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1: And as I like to say, I always want to thank the wonderful people up in Toronto, Canada, just for, providing a means for me, Tony Marotti, to be able to take and, disseminate, there's a fancy word for you, my show, my music, my message, if you will, to the world. And that means an awful lot to me, them and, of course, the wonderful people at Ciao St. Louis, as we're going to acknowledge here in a little bit as well, too. All right. Next up, what I want to do is I want to take and introduce my next artist. She is one that is, again, extremely talented. So many of these artists here that I feature on the show are very, very, very talented artists. I mean, they don't get there by accident, shall we say. And it takes an awful lot of, more than anything else, courage and intestinal fortitude, to kind of get through the murky waters of Italian music. And nothing more true than that, the story of Veronica Scopelletti, who was born in Rome in January of 1982. She goes by the more familiar stage name of Noemi. She is a polyinstrumentalist, so she takes and writes all her own songs and sings them, and also plays the guitar and the piano. She has over her career, which began approximately in 2009, as she was a product of the X Factor talent show competition, put out 10 albums, 8 of them being studio albums. And in the very beginning, I, may have taken for granted, the talent. But then what happened over time, naturally, as usually is the case, you start to appreciate, natural abilities of artists, and Noemi is no different. She too has released very recently a new single that I want to take and share with you. It's out on the Sony Columbia Records label, a song that I really enjoyed a great deal, and one that I want to take and share with you, my listeners, tonight. Allora, fammi presentare per tutti voi stasera la bravissima romana. Lei si chiama Noemi. Il brano che ho scelto per stasera è un singolo lanciato da poco tempo fa. 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

as I said, very talented, that young lady there. That was Noemi with that great song, Tu Cosa Fai Questa Sera, which translates roughly into, and you, tonight, what are you doing, right? All right. Hopefully you're listening to Radio Italia the Cleveland. I was chatting with Rob the Repo Man, of course, who does the Melting Point just before me, and then, of course, has another radio show, Sunday mornings early, Ingredient Funk. And he said that, you know, we have a responsibility here. We have a duty here. We have a job here, but one that we enjoy doing because we all get paid the same. Nothing, because we're all volunteers. And that is to provide music for your ears. And you trust us with that, and we do our very best. And hopefully you feel the same. All right, my next artist here, his name, Alfonso Maria Parente, Padre Alfonso Maria Parente, born in Casalnuovo, Monte Rotarro, puts him in the provincia, if you will, of Foggia, nel Puglia, in July of 1962. And he was, as for some time, un frate cappuccino, so Capuchin monk, if you will. And in 2000, he did something very amazing. While dressed in his garb, he participated at the San Remo Music Festival in the category of the Giovani. And the song that he presented was Che Giorno Sarai. I remember seeing it live del vivo, and I was moved by it. I immediately obtained his recording that he would release later on, entitled Paura di Pensare, put out on the Italfono record label, handled through RCA. And you know what? It was amazing, the quality of songs that that gentleman composed and then put out. All very guitar-driven, very, very blues and funk sort of styling. And this is a song here that I want to take and share with you, my listeners, tonight to give you un piccolo sapore. We've played it before here on the show. It's been a little while. So ogni tanto, I like to take and sort of dust off, and so that we can enjoy the talents of this gentleman, who I don't believe is still a monk anymore. But regardless, he did have a career that put him on the map for a little while, and we keep his story alive here on the Radio Italia di Cleveland. Fammi presentare per tutti voi stasera di nuovo il padre Alfonso Maria Parente, il brano che ho scelto per stasera intitolata Figlio della Strada.

chiedere se fuori ancora

padre Alfonso Maria Parente qui a Radio Italia di Cleveland con quel bel brano, fortissimo brano, Figlio della Strada, so a son of the road. All right, welcome to Radio Italia di Cleveland. This is your host Tony Marotta every Saturday evening from 6 to 8 p.m. On the local dial here in northeastern Ohio, WRUW-FM 91.1, and for the rest of the world at WRUW.org. And don't forget that if you aren't able to listen dal vivo, either through the terrestrial signal or through our link, you can always listen through the Ciao USA Radio Italia music porthole. And usually we have that evening's show ready within about 24 to 48 hours. So that way you never have to miss us. All right, let's continue on with more great music. Next up is an artist here that I discovered through the CD Baby website. His name, Fulvio Anelli. And he was born on February 1st in 1963. And it says here that was the coldest day of the year with about 90 centimeters of snow. The actual hard CD or, you know, through the MP3 files. In 2022, if I'm not mistaken, on the TRJ Records label, he put out a recording entitled L'Albero dei Pesci Rossi. So the Tree of Red Fish, if you will. And you know, there was one song on there that just absolutely is stunning in terms of, giving you a real taste of the talents of this gentleman. You know, he borders many different types of genres, sonorities. And I think this one here is a song that I haven't played in 5 years. So I'm happy to dust it off and share it with you tonight. And you tell me what you think. Allora, fammi presentare per tutti i miei ascoltatori stasera il bravissimo bresciano. Lui si chiama Fulvio Anelli. Il brano che ho scelto per stasera, che voglio condividere con tutti voi, è intitolata Pelé.

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The radio consortium portal, Ciao USA Radio Italia, archives other national and international Italian programs, including Radio Italia of Cleveland. For more information, you can visit their website, www.ciaostl.com. And as I've said before, I really want to thank Cavaliere Rio Vitale for reaching out to me in the very beginning and making me aware of his organization. And I've been a happy participant in Ciao USA Radio Italia. All right, let's continue on here with more great music. My next artist, it was born Francesca Michelin in February of 1995 in Bassano del Grappa, which puts her in the Provincia di Vicenza in the region of Veneto. And she is another one of those X-Factor products, just like Noemi. And very talented, without a doubt. It, again, took a little while for me to warm up to her. But what I'm going to do is I'm going to take from a recording of hers released not that long ago, in June of 2026, Magia Bianca. And on there is this great song here that I had skipped over in the past. And then when I got to actually listen to it, I said, you know what? This is quite worthy of Radio Italia de Cleveland. So I want to share it with you, my listeners, tonight. Allora, from prestare per tutti voi stasera la bravissima cantante, cantautore, musicista. Lei si chiama Francesca Michelin. Il brano che ha scelto per stasera intitolata Feral Girl.

Francesca Michelin stasera with that great number entitled Feral Girl. All right, next up is a very well-known Italian artist, Massimo Bubola. Born in Terrazzo in March of 1954, Terrazzo would put him in the area also of the region of Veneto, in the province of Verona. Long, long, wonderful career that began in 1976. And what I'm going to do is I'm going to take from a recording of his that's part of my personal collection, the 1994 release Doppio Lungo Addio. And on there is this great number here that I want to share with you tonight. Vamo presentare per tutti voi stasera il bravissimo Massimo Bubola, il nome della canzone che ho scelto per stasera, Un Sogno in Più.

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Station phone number 216-368-2208. Ripeto in italiano, numero di stazione radio 216-368-2208. Also, let me state that the following views and opinions expressed on this show are only mine, the producer, and not necessarily those of Case Western Reserve University, WRUW-FM, and its staff or management. With that being said, let's continue on here now with our next artist, and his birth name is actually Luigi Di Crescenzo. He goes by the stage name, however, of Pacifico. And what I'm going to do is I'm going to take from a recording of his that was released in March of 2012 entitled Una Voce Non Basta. And what that means is, you know, one voice is not enough. And what that implies is that the fact that this fifth studio album of Pacifico's features 14 previously unreleased tracks. And each one, though, is done as a duet with another artist from either the Italian or international music scene. And it features over 21 artists, singers, and musicians who were involved in this project here. And, you know, I've featured songs before on it, including the one with Malika Ayane, L'Unica Cosa Che Resta, and also another one here that was performed by him with Samuel Bersani, Strano Che Non Ci Sei Con. And what I'm going to do tonight is one that I've never played before, but it's one that is really, really enjoyable, and it features the talents of Nano, N-A-N-O, and it's a song here that again, sometimes, you know, just takes and really bears a

artist soul, if you will. And it was put out on the Sugar Music label, so, you know, a protege, if you will, of Caterina Caselli, and I think you will enjoy. In fact, let me take and dedicate this song to Nick Bando, who I hope very shortly will have his phone working, and we'll be getting together here shortly for that haircut for myself and for my little Sergio, and be looking forward to seeing you again, Nick. My very best to you, Maria, Vincenzo, and Carmen. And the name of the song here, by Pacifico, along with the group Nano, is Andisuto.

Once again, that was Pacifico Stasera, along with Nano on that great song there, Nessuno. All right, let's continue on with more great music. And next up, we have the Cleveland-based folk jazz ensemble, and their name, Alla Boara. And they were founded by drummer and composer and vocalist Anthony Taddeo. And he tries to breathe new life into a kind of almost a near extinct and ancient regional Italian folk songs that are from all throughout the peninsula, whether it be up in the mountains of Abruzzo, whether it's in the area of Sicilia, the island, you know, whether it's from La Basilicata, Campania, Calabria, Puglia, etc., etc. I've known of them now for maybe 10 years, possibly. I remember our first meeting with Anthony, and he's been a guest on my show here. Also in the group is Amanda Powell, who's the vocalist, and she's known for her work with Apollo's Fire. And the original founding members also include Dan Bruce on the guitar, Tommy Lehman on the trumpet, and Ian Kinneman on bassus. Now, the original accordionist and keyboardist was Clay Coley, but in more recent times, he's been replaced by Mark Micheli.

and didn't miss a beat there, shall we say. And what they do is they just released, after a long and arduous trial, their third recording entitled Tessere. And their debut recording was Le Tre Sorelle, followed up by then kind of like the live work in song album, which was recorded at the Cleveland Bop Stop Club. Now comes this brand new recording here that I want to take and share with you, my listeners, tonight. Give you un piccolo sapore of what this band is all about. And they're a different style, a different take on the world music scene, you know, providing a stateside take on it, if you will. And I think you'll be very, very pleased. So, fammi presentare per tutti voi stasera il complesso che si trova qui a Cleveland. Loro si chiamano Alla Boare. Il brano che ho scelto per stasera, che voglio condividere con tutti voi, è intitolata Donna, Donna.

And I guess what it does is in La Lingua Lombarda, it kind of signifies the following, that he is a fraud, okay, and dealing with contraband, whatever. You know what? I've learned to appreciate his music. It borders on folk rock, and he's been active since 1992. He does do some singing in the Lombard language and some in the Italian language. What I'm going to do is I'm going to take and feature a song here off of a recording of his that was released back in 2011, Yanez, and that was his fifth studio album. And that was a song that he actually proposed at the Sanremo Music Festival, if I'm not mistaken, that year. And it did very well for him. It was an album that was certified Dischi d'Oro, according to FIMI, the FIMI, Federation Italiana Musica Interna, whatever that stands for. And what I'm going to do is I want to talk a little bit about the person that I'm going to dedicate this to. I've made a friendship, a long, a very solid relationship, I guess is how I want to put it, with a gentleman. His name is Domenico, really, Stanganelli. And he is originally from Italia, in Calabria, Gioia Tauro. And I won't tell you what year he's born, but, you know, he did make his way originally to New York and now is enjoying the nicer weather down in Clearwater, Florida. And he is doing his own Italian radio program that he began in 2012 called Dominic's Italian Music on the Live 365 platform. And it airs on Sundays from 2 p.m. to 5 p.m. Eastern Time. And Dominic was so kind to have me call in last Sunday as I was spending some time with my mother-in-law. We chatted on air. And, so I'm going to try my very best to speak to him tomorrow. I have to let him know about some developments this week here with my family that might possibly make it difficult for me to call in. But I'll do my very best, Domenico, if I can. So what I want to do to you, for you, I should say, is take and dedicate a song here by Davide Vandisforos. And I hope you enjoy the stylings. It's a bit more moderna, but he's a gentleman that is very, he's very cerebral, shall we say, and I enjoy that kind of approach where, you know, the artist has truly something to say, and whether he says it in Italian or in Lombardese, Monzese, I guess that would be, I played for you, my listeners, and to you, Domenico, this is a dedication that maybe you do remember from Sanremo back in that particular time period. So, vamo a presentare per tutti voi stasera l'artista del nord, lui si chiama sul palco Davide Vandisforos, il brano che sciolto per stasera che voglio condividere con tutti voi intitolato Yanez.

Dean Wovo. That was Davide Vandis for us stasera with that great number there entitled Yanitz, dedication to you, Domenico. All right, let's continue on here with one more artist here before we go into our break. And her name is Chiara Galeazzo. Goes sometimes just simply by her first name, Chiara. She is yet another product of the X Factor talent show. And I believe she was the winner in 2012. She is from Padova, born in August of 1986. Again, she is a singer-songwriter and pianist. Her recording career began in 2012, she was at the time 26, I believe. She has four albums to her credit. What I'm going to do is, this is a song here that I believe is a single and kind of brand new. And I wanted to share it with you, my listeners, tonight. Allora, fammi presentare per tutti voi stasera la bravissima cantante di Padova. 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
5: All right, very good. And with that, we get back to some more great Italian music. My next artist is a gentleman that lived here in the Cleveland area for a little while before moving on to New York. And before that, I believe he came from up in Montreal and is originally from Sicily. Although I think from Sicily, he moved up to Milan. So he moves around a lot. His name, Jonathan Cigliafaro. And what I know is that he's a very talented singer and a record producer. When he was here, he had a few recordings to his credit that I gave some spazio, shall we say. And after he moved on to the New York area, I think for better exposure, I obtained a recording of his entitled From Now On, which was released on the BFD record label, which I believe is his own. And it had on there one song in particular that I adored. It's just a very powerful, moving type of song. And I want to share it with you, my listeners, tonight. Allora, vorrei presentarvi tutti voi stasera un bravissimo cantante, un amico, diciamolo, che si chiama Jonathan Cigliafaro. Il brano che voglio condividere con tutti voi è intitolata Il cuore navigare.

Bellissima. Once again, that was Jonathan Chigliafaro there with that beautiful number. He is obviously one of those papera tenor, crossover tenor stars. Il cuore naviga, the heart sails. All right, let's continue on here with more great music. My next artist is one that I'm quite familiar with. He was born Giovanni Pazzaglia in May of 1966 in Umbertide, Italia, which puts him up in the Perugia area. And he's an Italian singer, pianist, composer, and arranger. And he's kind of known for his warm, smoky voice and his blending of jazz, pop, soul, and traditional Italian canzone, shall we say. Studied at the Conservatory of Perugia, earning a diploma, and then advanced studies in Milan. I've discovered him through his 2005 recording, Io Senza Te, and I've been following him ever since. Most recently here, like back in 2022, on the Fine Music label, I think based out of Germany, he put out the recording In Alto Mare, and off that recording was this great song here that I've played maybe a couple other times since its release back about 4 years ago. And it's a song that I want to take and dedicate, as always, to my better three quarters, to the most important person right now in my life. That would be my Concetta, as we're dealing through some challenging times right now with our son and her mother. But nonetheless, doing it at least with her gives me cause for hope. And so to you, Concetta, I know you enjoy the smoky voice of Giovanni Costello. How about if I share with you and my listeners tonight the song Guardare ma non toccare.

0: Parziale supporto per Radio Italia di Cleveland è fornito da Grandangolare, il giornale settimanale digitale italiano di Toronto. 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
1: And as always, I want to thank my dear friend and colleague, Giovanni Catalano, for doing that announcement for me in Italian. Of course, Giovanni has his own Italian radio program called The Italian Connection, heard Sundays from 12 noon until 2 p.m. It can be picked up on the La Radice Vacron website, Dal Vivo, from 12 noon to 2 p.m. And then also on the website, there is a link to the Ciao USA Radio Italia Music Consortium Music Portal, where you can go back as many years as you'd like to hear past episodes of The Italian Connection, as well as past episodes of Radio Italia di Cleveland, as well as past episodes of my friend Joe Costa from Carosello Italiano. All right, let's continue on here with more music. My next artist is yet another one of those talent show participants, this time Amici di Maria De Filippi. Her name, Annalisa Scarone, who simply goes by Annalisa. She was born in Savona, which is in the region of Liguria, in August of 1985, and she is a polyinstrumentalist playing the guitar, the piano, and singer-songwriter. And what I'm going to do is I'm going to take from her a recording here that is off of her Ma Io Sono Fuoco, I believe, which is her last album, released late last year. So it's just over a year old now on the Warner Music label. And this was a song that I had forgot. Well, I don't think I've ever played it, to be honest with you. But when I heard it, I thought it'd be perfect for tonight's show. So I want to share it with you, my listeners, tonight. Allora, fammi presentare per tutti voi stasera la bravissima cantante. Lei si chiama semplicemente Annalisa. Il brano che ho scelto per stasera intitolata Dipende.

Annalisa Stasera con Dipende here on Radio Italia de Cleveland. All right, let's keep the great music going. And for those of you that saw my Facebook post, my next artist is Ricky Portera. He was born actually Vincenzo Portera in Messina in May of 1954, and he's an Italian guitarist. And actually, when he was very young, about 2 months after he was born, the family relocated up north to Modena. So he would be known as the guitarist that began with Stadio, all right, and also did a lot of work with Lucio Dalla. He would then go on to a solo career, which I think maybe suited more of his style. What I'm going to do is I'm going to take from a recording of his, and I'm just reading it the way it's written here, okay? It's entitled Fotili, and that's all I'm going to say about the name of the album. But the song that's on it is a beautiful, kind of almost biographical song called Sicilia, and he performs the song in tandem with a very popular Sicilian artist who I'm extremely fond of, and I'm talking about Luca Madonia, okay? There's also some input from a Bolognese artist by the name of Manuel Auteri, but basically the guts and the meat and the potatoes of the recording features the guitar playing of Ricky Portera and the vocals of Luca Madonia. And again, it's a beautiful song that I want to take and dedicate to all my Sicilian friends that are out there. So many of them, I'm afraid to say because I know I'll miss them, but let's just start off with Giovanni Catalano, of course, Joe Costa, my radio colleague, Jim Leone, who is, I

a very dear friend of mine. Let's see, who else do we have out there? My God, now I'm drawing a blank. See, I put myself on the spot, right? Regardless, for all of those of you out there that, Alessandro Pilumelli and his siblings, Pepe and Stella, and to all my other fine Sicilian friends who I think the world of adore, I want to take and dedicate Ricky Portera and Luca Madonia tonight with this beautiful, beautiful sentimental number entitled Sicilia.

Once again, that was Ricky Porter along with Luca Madonia tonight on that song there, Sicilia, here on Radio Italia di Cleveland. All right, next up is a group that I haven't played here in a little while. They go by the name of Yamin T.

They're an independent Italian group from Genoa, so they put some in Liguria, and they feature their own original acoustic music that they sing oftentimes in the Genovese language, dialect, whatever you want to call it. In fact, the band's name, Yamin, means fatigue or hard work, and the TB stands for temporary band. So it was just a kind of like a one-off project. They did manage to put out about two or three recordings. The one that I'm going to feature tonight is one that I have an electronic copy of, L'Aria, Il Pane e Il Sogno, on the Fabbrica Musicale Etichetta, released back in 2010. And this is the title track, a great number. It's got a great groove to it. And I think you will enjoy. Yamin TB stasera con questa canzone qua, L'Aria, Il Pane, Il Sogno.

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1: And as always, thank you so very much, my dear friend Giovanni Picciafogo, for making that announcement for me in Italian. All right, let me mention that next week, Radio Italia di Cleveland will not be on the air, as we will instead be broadcasting the annual 2026 Studio A-Rama, and that will be taking place live in the Mavin Memorial Courtyard right here in the back of the building at 11220 Bellflower Road, and the doors will open, if you will, at 1:30 p.m. and the music will start at 2 p.m. What I know about the event is that the headlining act is Mr. Gnome, and some of the other entertainers performing, other bands, will be the Laughing Chimes, Knights, False Teeth, Cheap Easies, Cherry Yachtsman, Velocity Stacks, With Wind Swept Here, Tetraviolet, and Relic. And so again, that is the 2026 version of the annual Studio A-Rama that will be held Saturday, September 12th, with the music, food, and merchandise available. It's a free music festival. All ages are welcome. So Radio Italia di Cleveland will be back, however, the following Saturday, September 19th. So just be aware of that. All right, let's continue on here with more great music with the time that we've got left, as we're at 7:54 exactly. Our next artist is Giorgia Todrani, better known simply as Giorgia. She was born in Rome in April 1971, and she is a songwriter, a music producer, and even a television host. Has a fantastic repertoire of pop, contemporary, even sort of R&B and soul sonorities. What I'm going to do is I'm going to take from a recording of hers entitled Oro Nero, released about 10 years ago in 2016 on her own music label, Microfonica. And this was a beautiful song off the album that I'd like to dust off every once in a while and play and share with you, my listeners. From il presentare per tutti voi stasera, la bravissima cantante Giorgia, il brano che ho scelto per stasera, Credo.

0: 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Its host, Tony Marotta, wishes to thank you for tuning in. 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Arrivederci e buonasera.
1: 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Il conduttore desidera ringraziarvi per l'ascolto. Ci auguriamo che siate di nuovo con noi la prossima settimana alle 6 di sera, qui a WRUW-FM 91.1, per altre 2 ore di canzoni e celebrazione della nostra bella cultura italiana. Arrivederci e buonasera.
2: They said 2026 was the year of the machines. Artificial intelligence had overtaken every aspect of society. A surfeit of slop ran rampant over virtually every form of media. Humanity seemed powerless to stop it. But on September 12, 2026, humanity decided to fight back. Join in this epic struggle by coming to WRUW's 39th Studio A-Rama. 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

love takes miles, and so does literacy. Every Cleveland billboard that goes unread makes the commute that much more boring, and every book that goes unread is an adventure that goes untold. According to the Literacy Cooperative in Cleveland, 54% of adults aged 16 to 74 are not proficient in literacy. 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For more information on literacy in Cleveland, visit literacycooperative.org or get involved with your local library.